0: 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Mesquite Parks and Recreation will be celebrating National Trails Day with a special Walking for Wellness event. This interactive experience blends outdoor fun with recreational challenges. Along the trail, walkers will test their skills on a balance beam, hop through tires, and more. The more laps completed, the more prizes you can win. It's going to be held this Saturday, June 6th, from 9 until 11, at Dunford Heritage Trail. We have all the details linked for you on the community calendar on our website.
1: Stardate May 31st. It's early in the long winter night at the South Pole, but a few dozen scientists and others have settled in at a research base there. They monitor the weather and climate, listen to rumbles in the ice below, and watch auroras dancing in the dark skies above. And they operate observatories that study the universe beyond. One of those observatories is buried in the ice. Known as Ice Cube, it's a set of thousands of light detectors. They look for evidence of neutrinos, particles that are produced in the sun, exploding stars, and other powerful objects and events. They almost never interact with other matter. But when one does interact, by smashing into an ice molecule, it produces a quick flash of light. Studying that flicker reveals details about the neutrino, including its origin. And that tells scientists more about the body that created it. Another observatory, the South Pole Telescope, studies the afterglow of the Big Bang. Known as the cosmic microwave background, it's a sort of haze that fills the entire universe. Tiny fluctuations in the haze reveal details about the birth of the first stars and galaxies. Water vapor in the atmosphere absorbs microwaves, but the South Pole is almost 2 miles high, and it's so cold that there's almost no water vapor in the skies above it. That allows the 10-meter dish to study the background glow in great detail, under the clear, dark skies at the bottom of the world. You can follow us on social media and through our website, stardate.org. For the University of Texas McDonald Observatory, I'm Billy Henry.
2: Here's a check of your KEOM weather forecast. We'll have mostly clear skies tonight across North Texas. Should fall to about 75 for the overnight low. Then on Monday, well, pretty much like today, sunshine and 94.

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1: Welcome to Community Focus. My name is Kylie Jackson, and our guest today is Deb McDonald. She's the program director for Lighthouse for New Hope. Deb, how are you doing today?
2: I'm good. Thank you for having me, Kylie. I'm honored to be here.
1: We are so happy to have you. So today we really want to focus on the summer camp that Lighthouse for New Hope offers. Can you tell me a little bit about that?
2: Yes, it's our first year to have the summer camp. It's going to be July 6th through 10th, ages 5 through 12, and it's going to be from 9 a.m. to 1 p.m., lunch provided, no cost to families. It's for children ages 5 through 12 who are grieving the loss of a loved one. Now, that can be someone they lost recently or someone in their past that they're still grieving.
1: What does an average day look like for children who are attending grief camp?
2: Every day has a different focus, and then each group is going to be on that theme, and they'll be rotating through the three groups. One of the groups will be focusing on emotions and how they can deal with big feelings. One of the groups will be arts and crafts and expressing themselves through activities like memory boxes. And then the third group will be physical. And that group will be doing games and physical activities. It's going to be a grief camp, but it's also going to be a fun camp. And the groups are led by licensed professionals. And then we will have also trained volunteers helping to support.
1: So on volunteers, how can somebody choose to be a volunteer?
2: On our website, which is www.lighthouseforneuhope.org, it has links to enroll in the summer camp, but also links to volunteer for the summer camp. We'll have to take a background check since they're working with children, but that's easy and it will cost them nothing. In fact, the whole summer camp doesn't cost anybody anything. We're doing it all through donations.
1: Can I ask what the inspiration for this camp and for your program was?
2: I used to be a school counselor, and I know that in the summer, children don't have the support of their teachers and school counselors or their friends, all the friends that they're used to. And sometimes the summer can be very isolating for kids that have lost a parent. And I just know they can feel very alone. I just wanted a place where kids could go and have some fun, get support for some of those big feelings that they're having, and make connections with other children who are going through what they're going through, because it's very isolating when you're in grief.
1: This is Community Focus. I'm Kylie Jackson.
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0: 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The classic musical West Side Story, presented by Rockwall Summer Musicals, is on stage from June 19th through June 28th. The mid-20th century take of the story of Romeo and Juliet, made famous with the 1961 movie, tells the story of Tony and Maria from opposing New York City families, where romance clashes with cultural drama with soaring Broadway songs and sweeping choreography. Performances are held at the Rockwall ISD Performing Arts Center. 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
1: There was a time in our not-so-distant past when Mom prepared, served, and cleaned up after a meal while the family waited, dined, and departed from the table. It's just the way things were. Oh my, how times have changed. I'm Chef Sandra with a savory moment. Today's dynamics of home life have changed with working parents and changing roles within the household. And it's time to change how we think of the division of work needed to ensure that we all answer well the most important question of the day, what's for dinner? Instead of laying the mealtime burden on the shoulders of one person, everyone in the household should be involved. The evening meal should be all hands on deck, as the old sailor's expression goes. Only in this case, the hands are your family's and the deck is your kitchen and dining space. With everyone participating in the evening meal process, from developing the menu to grocery shopping, preparation, setting the table, and cleanup, there are fewer squabbles over who is doing more or less in the household. And when everyone has a chance to make food selections, there's less protest over what's on the menu. Get your children involved in grocery shopping. Teach them how to pick out the best fruits and vegetables, or the difference in price and application between a whole chicken and a package of chicken breasts. In the kitchen, there are lots of jobs, from washing and cutting vegetables to prepping the meat for cooking and making a salad dressing. And don't forget that the kitchen is also a great venue for practicing math skills and a fun way to learn about chemistry and physics as food is transformed with heat. As the food is cooking, someone needs to set the table, and who will say the blessing? After the meal, remember that lots of hands on deck make short work of cleanup. There are age-appropriate tasks for everyone in your crew. Imagine the conversation and the camaraderie that time together cooking and enjoying your evening feast will generate. Gather all your hands on deck and get your ship moving in the right direction this week. I'm Chef Sandra Lewis. For more ideas on how to prepare and share a meal experience, visit lifeatthetable.com. 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And subscribe to my podcast, A Savory Moment.
2: Now a look at your KEOM weather forecast. Mostly clear skies across North Texas. 75 our overnight low. Then on Monday, sunny and 94.

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1: 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It's proof that ordinary people can turn a flash of inspiration into lasting success. All it takes is an idea and the courage to pursue it.
2: Here's a check of your KEOM weather forecast. We'll have mostly clear skies tonight across North Texas. Should fall to about 75 for the overnight low. Then on Monday, well, pretty much like today, sunshine and 94.

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1: With new technology, new capabilities, and new missions, space science is getting all the headlines these days. But there's another frontier, just as mysterious and a lot closer to home. Our oceans, a realm filled with fantastic creatures, amazing landscapes, even remnants of past civilizations. Science and the Sea takes you on a journey into this world every weekend on KEOM. Produced by the University of Texas Marine Science Institute and hosted by Holly Brawley, each episode of this two-minute feature explores a different aspect of marine science, from deep ocean discoveries to coastal ecosystems. While space may be the final frontier, there's still a lot to discover and understand right here on Earth. Dive into Science and the Sea this weekend on KEOM, Saturday and Sunday mornings at 4:15 and 10:15, afternoons at 2:15, and evenings at 10:15.

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1: From the Switch Energy Alliance, this is Earth Date. Horses changed human history, but first we had to change horses. The horse evolved in North America 50 million years ago and migrated across the Bering Land Bridge into Eurasia. Then, during the last ice age, it went extinct in the Americas. Around 5,000 years ago, humans began taming horses in the Eurasian steppe, in what is today Kazakhstan, Russia, and Ukraine. There, archaeologists have found residue of mare's milk in drinking vessels. Some horse skeletons show wear on their teeth, suggesting they held bits in their mouth. But other skeletons have arrow points embedded in bones, suggesting that horses were hunted as much as domesticated. 1,000 years later, a different steppe culture tamed a different horse and, evidence shows, developed a horse culture so successfully that it replaced the earlier horses. Genetic testing revealed that this first domesticated breed, called Dom II, became the progenitor of all later horse breeds. With them, humans could travel farther and faster than ever before. Mounted nomads could cover landscapes. Mounted cavalry could vanquish enemies. Horses could pull carts and later plows. We hardly think about it today, but from 4,000 to just 100 years ago, horses were the driving force in human transportation, settlement, and warfare. The only thing that moved more people was our own 2 feet. I'm Scott Tinker.
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3: Now a look at your KEOM weather forecast. Mostly clear skies across North Texas, 75 our overnight low. Then on Monday, sunny and 94. 80.

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1: 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Jazz Break starts at 7 tomorrow evening in the courtyard of the Mesquite Arts Center. It's free to attend, but seating is limited. Mesquite Arts Theater's production of Wonka will be on stage at the Mesquite Arts Theater starting Friday, running through the 21st. This whimsical adaptation is packed with imaginative sets, unforgettable songs, and lessons on greediness, kindness, and family. You can check out the showtimes and get your tickets online. Mesquite Parks and Recreation is celebrating National Trails Day with a special Walking for Wellness event. This interactive experience blends outdoor fun with recreational challenges. Along the trail, walkers can test their skills on a balance beam, hop through tires, and more. The more laps completed, the more prizes you can win. It's going to be on Saturday from 9 to 11 at Dumford Heritage Trail. High school juniors and seniors that have special needs are invited to a special prom. It will be at Mesquite Elks Lodge on Saturday, June 20th from 7 to 10. This is for any local surrounding area students who would feel more comfortable in a situation designed for them and their peers so they can have the prom experience they deserve. The night includes dinner, dancing, and lots of fun. Be sure to register early. Dallas Divas 2 is hosting a Stuff the Bus Drive on Saturday, June 13th. All of the school supplies collected will be distributed to the community at their back-to-school rally. And you can enjoy some line dancing while you're there. It starts at noon at the Larry Johnson Recreation Center in Dallas. For details and links for these and other events happening in and around Mesquite, check out our online calendar under the Community tab on our website, keom.fm. Till next time, I'm Martha Hoag.

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0: 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High school juniors and seniors that have special needs are invited to a special prom. 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
1: 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Tailgating is a common factor contributing to traffic crashes. 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Obey stop signs and traffic signals. Never drive under the influence of alcohol or other drugs. I'm Officer Lopez, and these tips were brought to you by your Mesquite Police Department's Crime Prevention Unit. 88.

0: know what's going on in your community. 88.5 KEOM. If you're talking, they
1: will hear you. We all want our kids to grow up safe and healthy. So we show them how. And we tell them with honest conversations that let them know what we expect. Not just one time, but every chance we get. That's especially important when it comes to alcohol and other drugs. Kids not only need to know the dangers and how to avoid them, they need to hear it often from you. And when it comes to pain medications, opioids, they need to know that they should never be taken without a prescription and never shared with friends or family. It's dangerous and illegal. So talk with your kids and guide them through the challenges of growing up safe and healthy. Because when you talk, they hear you. For more information about talking with your kids about underage

0: keeping you informed and your foot tapping since 1984. We are Mesquite ISD Radio, 88.5 KEOM. Mesquite High School is offering a youth basketball camp for both girls and boys in first through the eighth grade. 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
1: Exploring Science in the Sea. The Panama Canal links the Pacific Ocean to the Caribbean Sea and the Atlantic Ocean beyond. With all that water around it, it's hard to imagine the canal running low. But that's happened several times in recent years, and it could happen more often in the decades ahead, a result of our warming climate. The canal is crucial to the global economy. For ships traveling between the east and west coasts of the United States, it cuts the journey by about 9,000 miles in many days. On average, about 35 big ships pass through it every day. But in 2023 and 24, the number was cut to as few as 24 per day. Ships were stacked up on both ends of the canal, stranded by historic drought conditions. Ships pass through a series of locks that lift them over higher ground in the middle of Panama. The locks are fed mainly by a large freshwater lake. Each passage uses tens of millions of gallons, most of which empties into the ocean. The drought was triggered in part by El Niño, which warms the eastern Pacific. It blocks rainfall over Panama while increasing evaporation. As the climate warms, El Niño-like conditions may become more common. A recent study found that additional warming might make canal operations even tougher. And under a worst-case scenario, major droughts could become common, turning the Panama Canal into a major bottleneck. The canal's operators are planning to build a new lake to boost the water supply, hedging their bets against warmer days ahead. Science in the Sea is a production of the University of Texas Marine Science Institute at Port Aransas. I'm Holly Brawley.
2: Checking your KEOM weather forecast, 75 degrees our overnight low tonight. Sunny and 94 again on Monday. In fact, that trend continues. 92 on Tuesday, 91 on Wednesday. Slight chance of afternoon showers on Thursday.

0: You're listening to Mesquite ISD Radio, 88.5 KEOM. The City of Mesquite has once again partnered with Sharing Life Community Outreach for the Share the Love campaign. 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Donation bins are located at the Mesquite Municipal Center, City Hall, and both branches of the library. Collection bins will be available during the summer months, but monetary donations are appreciated all year long. We will have a link to all the details on the community calendar of our website, keom.fm.
1: 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I'm Dr. Norbert Herzog.
2: And I'm Dr. David Niesel. Every day, a war is waged inside our guts between the bacteria and the phage or viruses that want to kill them.
1: They're each genetically evolving in a race to outdo the other, both on Earth and in space. We'll get into that in a minute.
2: Bacteria are the most abundant cellular organisms in our nutritionally rich gut, as many as 100 trillion. That's a lot of hosts for phages to infect.
1: The community of phages there is called the phagome, and we're pretty much ignorant of their role in our gut health. Our guess is there's even more phage than bacteria there.
2: Phages were first discovered in the early 1900s for their potential to treat bacterial infections, but that withered when antibiotics were discovered. Now the work is being revived with the current threat of antibiotic-resistant bacteria.
1: From studies in the lab both on Earth and the International Space Station, we're learning about the battle between E. coli and T7, its attacking phage.
2: On the ISS, with microgravity and greater radiation, T7 was slower to infect E. coli, but it mutated to infect bacteria that it normally can't on Earth. E. coli also acquired new mutations that may have enhanced its ability to combat phage attacks.
1: We hope to use this knowledge to develop phages to treat antibiotic-resistant bacterial infections. Maybe it can also teach us how gut health is impacted by space travel. Both are attempts to improve our lives now and well into the future in life beyond Earth.
3: 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David Niesel and Norbert Herzog at UTMB and Quinnipiac University, where biomedical discovery shaped the future of medicine. 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
4: Checking your KEOM weather forecast, 75 degrees our overnight low tonight, sunny and 94 again on Monday. In fact, that trend continues. 92 on Tuesday, 91 on Wednesday. Slight chance of afternoon showers on Thursday.

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9: Checking your KEOM weather forecast, 75 degrees our overnight low tonight. Sunny and 94 again on Monday. In fact, that trend continues. 92 on Tuesday, 91 on Wednesday. Slight chance of afternoon showers on Thursday.

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0: 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Kick off summer with an unforgettable night of music and creativity at the Mesquite Arts Center. Don't Tell Mama will be on stage for the first Courtyard Concert on Thursday, June 4th from 7 to 9. 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
3: Checking your KEOM weather forecast. 75 degrees our overnight low tonight. Sunny and 94 again on Monday. In fact, that trend continues. 92 on Tuesday, 91 on Wednesday. Slight chance of afternoon showers on Thursday.

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0: 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Kick off summer with an unforgettable night of music and creativity at the Mesquite Arts Center. Don't Tell Mama will be on stage for the first Courtyard concert this Thursday from 7 to 9. 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
6: Checking your KEOM weather forecast. 75 degrees our overnight low tonight. Sunny and 94 again on Monday. In fact, that trend continues. 92 on Tuesday, 91 on Wednesday. Slight chance of afternoon showers on Thursday.

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1: Remember that song by that band? Where were you when that happened? What movie was that a quote from? Why not have a time rewind and relive or learn about some of those classic moments in popular culture that were all the talk back in the day? KEOM welcomes host David Mendel 3 times each day to highlight the major and often surprising events and people driving the conversations at our homes, with our friends, and into our hearts and history books. 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
2: Checking your KEOM weather forecast. 75 degrees our overnight low tonight. Sunny and 94 again on Monday. In fact, that trend continues. 92 on Tuesday, 91 on Wednesday. Slight chance of afternoon showers on Thursday.

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1: I'm Martha Hoag with today's community bulletin board on KEOM. 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Don't Tell Mama will be on stage for the first Courtyard concert on Thursday from 7 to 9. This high-energy 12-piece band covers songs from funk and disco to classic rock, country, and even Latin hits. If you show up early between 6 and 7, you can participate in a free hands-on workshop where you can design your own tote bag. You can also bring your own t-shirt if you want to print one. Teens ages 12 to 17 are invited to the monthly Teen Turnout Night. This event is a safe and fun way for teens to play, socialize, and eat for free. The next one is coming up on Saturday from 6 to 8 at County's Pool. Activities include music, games, open gym, video games, and crafts. Mesquite Parks and Recreation is hosting a dive-in movie experience on Friday night, June 12th at City Lake Aquatic Center. Gates open at 7 and they'll have lots of fun pool games until the movie Finding Nemo starts at dusk. The entry fee is $2 for Mesquite residents and $4 for non-residents. This is limited to the first 500 guests, so come early. Lighthouse for New Hope is holding their kids' camp from July 6th through the 10th in Mesquite. It's for children between 5 and 12 years old who've experienced a significant death loss of a close family member or friend. Camp is 9 to 1 each day and will include group sessions, creative art and memory projects, activities that will teach coping and resilience, and allowing connection with other grieving children. The deadline to enroll is June 15th. The classic musical West Side Story, presented by Rockwall Summer Musicals, will be on stage June 19th through June 20th. Performances will be held at the Rockwall ISD Performing Arts Center. For more details on these and other events happening in and around Mesquite, check out the online calendar under the Community tab of our website, keom.fm. Till next time, I'm Martha Hoag.
2: Checking your KEOM weather forecast, 75 degrees our overnight low tonight, sunny and 94 again on Monday. In fact, that trend continues, 92 on Tuesday, 91 on Wednesday, slight chance of afternoon showers on Thursday.

0: Classic hits bring back classic memories on 88.5 KEOM. Mesquite Arts Theater's production of Wonka will be on stage at the Mesquite Arts Theater starting this Friday and going through June 21st. 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
2: Checking your KEOM weather forecast, 75 degrees our overnight low tonight. Sunny and 94 again on Monday. In fact, that trend continues. 92 on Tuesday, 91 on Wednesday. Slight chance of afternoon showers on Thursday.

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2: KEOM weather, 75 degrees across North Texas under mostly clear skies, sunny and 94 degrees expected, another hot day on Monday, sunny and 92 on Tuesday. In fact, there's no rain in the picture until a slight chance on Thursday afternoon.

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2: Checking your KEOM weather forecast, 75 degrees our overnight low tonight. Sunny and 94 again on Monday. In fact, that trend continues. 92 on Tuesday, 91 on Wednesday. Slight chance of afternoon showers on Thursday.

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1: Teacher Lauren Johnson returned all the graded essays but one. 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
5: KEOM weather, 75 degrees across North Texas under mostly clear skies, sunny and 94 degrees expected, another hot day on Monday, sunny and 92 on Tuesday. In fact, there's no rain in the picture until a slight chance on Thursday afternoon. 80.

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1: 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I've been inspired to savor all my moments and bring them to the table to share with my family. If you're looking for new recipes, new ingredients, and new ideas that can turn even a routine meal into something you can savor with your family, tune in to A Savory Moment here on KEOM every Friday at 6:45 in the morning, 3:45 in the afternoon, or 6:45 in the evening. 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
2: Now for a check of your KEOM weather forecast. Look for Monday to be another sunny, hot one. Lots of sunshine, 94 degrees expected for the high.

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1: 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Yet few know its name. 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
1: KEOM weather, 75 degrees across North Texas under mostly clear skies. Sunny and 94 degrees expected. Another hot day on Monday. Sunny and 92 on Tuesday. In fact, there's no rain in the picture until a slight chance on Thursday afternoon.

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1: Check up on health with Chris Whitting.
2: It's called AMD, or age-related macular degeneration, and it's the leading cause of blindness over the age of 50. Dr. Mark Blumenkrantz of Stanford University.
3: This is a disease that occurs in all segments of the population, although it is more common in people that are older. It's a little more common in women over the age of 65. As many as 20 to 25% of the population may have some form of this disease. It looks as though it's associated to a greater extent with people with the lightest skin color and blue eyes, and we think that may have something to do with chronic light exposure. We do know also that people that have other underlying conditions such as hypertension, elevated cholesterol, and particularly people who smoke are at increased risk.
2: With macular degeneration, fluid leaks into the back of the eyes. Dr. Blumenkrantz says something called photodynamic therapy can slow or even halt the disease. With Checkup on Health, I'm Chris Whitting.
4: Now for a check of your KEOM weather forecast. Look for Monday to be another sunny hot one. Lots of sunshine, 94 degrees expected for the high.

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1: He was just a teenager when his father died in a robbery. He laid awake one night and imagined a place where good would always defeat evil. 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Through his loss, Jerry Siegel imagined a new hero. 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
1: 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KEOM weather, 75 degrees across North Texas under mostly clear skies, sunny and 94 degrees expected, another hot day on Monday, sunny and 92 on Tuesday. In fact, there's no rain in the picture until a slight chance on Thursday afternoon.

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2: Now for a check of your KEOM weather forecast. Look for Monday to be another sunny, hot one. Lots of sunshine, 94 degrees expected for the high.

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0: Okay.

Hey, good morning. 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Como estar, señor, señorita? Welcome to Miracle Monday, our morning musical journey. And it's a happy Monday at that. Waking up to 75 degrees under fair skies. Beautiful sunrise. Talk about the dawning of a new day. And if you're new here, welcome. Stay as long as you like. I'll be checking the traffic coming up in just a moment. First things first, it's with that attitude of gratitude, and I greet you.

0: Blah, blah. You better believe it. Billy Joel from 1980. The message is clear.
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0: Hey guys, good morning. It's 9 minutes now after 6 o'clock on a Miracle Monday, June 1st. You believe it? Wow, already. Yeah, we're just about halfway through the year of 2025. Hey, if you're on your morning drive, guys, I've got great news for you. You're not going to believe it. Well, maybe you just might. Right now, there's no traffic to report. Everything is moving along at posted speeds. Copeland says get ready for a hot day, though, guys. It's going to be a scorcher.
2: Yeah, maybe the hottest day of the year here across North Texas, so get ready. Highs will be in the mid-90s.
0: I am so afraid.
2: You should be.
0: If you headed out the door, let's go back to 1974. Good morning.
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0: 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Good Monday morning, and welcome to another day in which we have been blessed to see. The Silvers from 1977, song was called Hotline. Yeah, what a great family group. Other songs like Boogie Fever and, what is it, High School Dance. And, of course, my friend passed away, and that is Foster Silvers, age 64. One of the songs that he made was called Mr. Meaner. Great song. Yeah, what a great guy, man. The Silvers, the family, of course, R&B group that rose to fame in the 1970s, known for their smooth harmonies and those songs like Boogie Fever, Hotline, and yeah, the group was made up of talented siblings. They were all related, and I'll always remember growing up with the Silvers. And yes, my sister had a huge crush on Foster Silvers and Michael Jackson at the same time. I showed a picture of him to Copeland. Copeland looked and thought it was Michael Jackson.
1: Yeah, now I understand why she had a crush on both of them, because they looked pretty much identical to each other.
0: I know. And yesterday's weather, talk about identical. Oh, my goodness. Is that what's going to on tap for today?
1: Yeah, exactly. It's going to feel like mid-part of summer here across North Texas. If you were out and about yesterday, you know exactly what we're talking about. A repeat today, but I do have some slight chances of rain coming up. We'll talk about it in your forecast.
0: All right. Community Bulletin Board, Martha, coming up in just a matter of moments. Hey, Samantha, good morning. Remind them who we are.
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3: 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Don't Tell Mama will be on stage for the first Courtyard Concert on Thursday from 7 to 9. This high-energy 12-piece band covers songs from funk and disco to classic rock, country, and even Latin hits. If you show up early between 6 and 7, you can participate in a free hands-on workshop where you can design your own tote bag. You can also bring your own t-shirt if you want to print one. Teens ages 12 to 17 are invited to the monthly Teen Turnout Night. This event is a safe and fun way for teens to play, socialize, and eat for free. The next one is coming up on Saturday from 6 to 8 at Townie's Pool. Activities include music, games, open gym, video games, and crafts. Mesquite Parks and Recreation is hosting a dive-in movie experience on Friday night, June 12th at City Lake Aquatic Center. Gates open at 7, and they'll have lots of fun pool games until the movie Finding Nemo starts at dusk. The entry fee is $2 for Mesquite residents and $4 for non-residents. This is limited to the first 500 guests, so come early. Lighthouse for New Hope is holding their kids' camp from July 6th through the 10th in Mesquite. It's for children between 5 and 12 years old who've experienced a significant death loss of a close family member or friend. Camp is 9 to 1 each day and will include group sessions, creative art and memory projects, activities that will teach coping and resilience, and allowing connection with other grieving children. The deadline to enroll is June 15th. The classic musical West Side Story, presented by Rockwall Summer Musicals, will be on stage June 19th through June 20th. Performances will be held at the Rockwall ISD Performing Arts Center. For more details on these and other events happening in and around Mesquite, check out the online calendar under the Community tab of our website, keom.fm. Till next time, I'm Martha Hoag.
0: Thank you, Queen Martha. Don't forget, every Saturday morning, starting at 9 o'clock, join Queen Martha.

0: Good morning. It's Monday. Yep. Start of a new week. Yep. Start of a new month. Yep. It is June 1st, and it's still going to feel like summer here, Gil.
1: I know, right? It sure is. Hey.
0: I know. So June 1st is the beginning of hurricane season as well.
2: That's right.
0: June
2: That's right.
0: through the end of November. It's also the beginning of what we call meteorological summer, which is June through August, and it is going to be feeling like summer. Yesterday's high was 95, and so far that has tied the hottest day of the year so far. It's been a while. March 22nd was the last time we saw 95, and I think that's probably where we'll be again this afternoon under sunny skies. Maybe 96 as you head further off to the northwest. Heat index values will make it feel more like 101, so we've been talking about if you're working outdoors, try to start doing your heat precautions, meaning taking plenty of rest breaks, also drinking plenty of water and electrolytes, and try to find some shade when possible if you're outdoors, because those southerly winds won't be blowing very much today, only about 5 miles per hour. So that means we also do have an air quality alert today as well. Overnight tonight, mostly clear skies, overnight lows in the lower 70s. Tomorrow, more of the same, sunny, hot, highs right around 93 degrees, heat index values near 100. But we do have an isolated chance for some showers and thunderstorms in the afternoon. Most of us will remain dry, but if you do see some showers and thunderstorms, you could see some strong winds and some small hail under those storms. Overnight lows will be near 73 for tomorrow. Right now, outside the KEOM studios, oh my goodness, I can see that beautiful full moon, 73 degrees. In the KEOM Weather Center, I'm meteorologist Copeland Wright.
2: And at 6:23, you've got me. That's right, GP baby. Buckle up, Buttercup. We'll check that traffic flow coming up. As Copeland mentioned, that beautiful moonrise. Isn't it cool, man?
0: Oh my gosh, yes. I was wondering if we're going to have clouds or not, but beautiful.
2: What a way. The dawning of a new day. Here's Anita Baker from 1988.

0: your station for classic hits from the 70s through the 90s. Anita Baker. Oh, I'll take it, baby. 627, and you've got me and the morning team, and we're waking up with you, part of our good morning crew.
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0: You know, nobody but nobody plays a better variety of your classic hits from the 70s through the 90s, and I just love that. And a great, great collaboration of great songs from our lifetimes. Yeah, I can say that with pride. Yeah, all of my teenagers over 60, you feel me. Hey, quick look at area traffic. If you're out and about, you need to know if there are any delays on our roadways. Well, if you're driving in Dallas on Loop 12 southbound at Jefferson Boulevard and West Davis Street, we have an accident here where the two left lanes are blocked. And looks like there's a huge slowdown, at Loop 12 and Anderson as well. So that simply means, guys, that it is building this time of day. Copeland says, excuse me, get ready for a heat-filled day. If you're just getting up this morning, hey, the heat is on its way.
2: Well, if you were outside yesterday sweating it out, or you're going to be outside today sweating it out, because it's going to be about the same. Mostly sunny skies. Highs today will be in the mid-90s. An air quality alert today. Right now here in Mesquite, it's a mostly clear 73 degrees.
0: All right, good morning to you, Brother Lee Johnson. Also, Vic, Karen. Hey, Brother Steve, I know you've got your ears on. Brother Mark Lane and Stan the Steadman. Brother Robert, CC, Leanne Hooper, my brother JT, and Figaro.
3: Figaro!
0: We'll see you on the other side. 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
5: TSN News, I'm Kristen Yates. Our top story in San Antonio, a 17-year-old remains hospitalized after falling from a vehicle last week while celebrating a Spurs playoff win. Family says he has been declared brain dead.
6: As of Saturday, the teen, identified by a family member as Joey Rodriguez, remained on life support as his doctors continue to run tests. Yvonne Hudson, a family member of Joey's, tells KABB Channel 29 he was out celebrating with a few close friends when he fell from the vehicle after it hit a curb. His friends rushed him to the nearest hospital before EMS arrived. He was later transferred to University Hospital in San Antonio with severe brain swelling. John Mark Dempsey, TSN News.
5: A 9-year-old girl is being supported by family after miraculously surviving that deadly apartment complex explosion. Marisol Perez, who was 38 years old, her 18-month-old son were killed in the blast, along with community activist Sylvia Collins. However, young Vanessa Perez escaped with minor injuries after being pulled from the rubble. Investigators continue to probe a possible gas line rupture as the family prepares for funerals and Vanessa's 10th birthday today. Some parts of the Texas panhandle still dealing with exceptional drought, but another part of the state may yet avoid a water emergency.
7: Two reservoirs around Corpus Christi have been filling back up as the city prepares for the possibility of emergency water restrictions. Corpus Christi said the restrictions might be triggered by December, but the rain the past few weeks might push that need into 2027. Lake Texana was just 56% full this spring, but reached 98% capacity this week. Lake Corpus Christi has increased from 8% capacity to almost 19%. The water department says it'll make a final call on restrictions in June. They say they're also working on a long-term goal to develop what they call a diversified water supply that would include groundwater, reusing wastewater, seawater, and surface water. Alan Skaya, TSN News.
5: AAA Texas wants drivers to practice 100 days of safe driving this summer to prevent teenage driver fatalities. They say for 2024, more than 2,600 people were killed nationwide in crashes involving a teenage driver. Additionally, around a third of those deaths happened during the summer between Memorial Day and Labor Day. AAA urging teen drivers to avoid distractions like cell phones and to always wear a seatbelt. They also say parents should provide that good example, and they even offer a formal contract for teenage drivers and their parents. You can search for a parent-teen driving agreement. Have a look at that. The campaign runs between now and Labor Day. This is TSN News.
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5: The U.S. says it has bombed radar and drone sites in Iran after Tehran shot down an American drone over the weekend. This continuation of back-and-forth attacks, even as officials from both countries try to negotiate an end to the conflict. President Trump is calling for the cancellation of the concert celebrating America's 250th anniversary after multiple artists have withdrawn from the event. These artists say they signed on to perform at a nonpartisan event. A tragedy in Georgia over the weekend after a bride and groom were in a helicopter crash Friday night. The bride is currently in hospital, but the groom and the pilot sadly were killed in the accident. New study says that dads in America are spending more time with their kids and less at work. Researchers find fathers increased parenting time over the past two decades. I'm Kristen Yates, TSN News.

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0: And at 6:38 on your early morning drive, guys, you've got green lights. That's right, all the way through. Just be aware that if you're in Dallas on Loop 12, southbound near Jefferson Boulevard and West Davis Street, we have an accident here. Two left lanes are blocked. Looks like traffic is moving very slow in the area. And as you already know, yeah, it is building this time of day. I don't know about you, but I'm about ready to get this. Get what? Well, get this. Why not? Oh, there we go. Turn up the volume. That's what I'm talking about. Good morning.

0: from 1974. Eddie Kendricks. What a great year, huh, guys? I know. Hey, good morning, 6:45 on your early morning drive. Hey, guys, good morning and welcome. It's a Miracle Monday, and I must say, another day in which we have been blessed to see. And it is National Say Something Nice Day, or just being nice. We'll talk about that coming up in the 15. Yes, indeed. But here's a friendly reminder. You guys need to know that Mesquite ISD will be offering a variety of youth athletic camps throughout the summer. You can find options for soccer, strength and conditioning, football, wrestling, baseball, and, of course, basketball. You can find a link to the full roster on our community calendar. It's on our website, KEOM.FM. Birthday celebrations are on the way, and Copeland says get ready for a hot day.
1: Yes, I'm like it hot, and if you're one of those persons, well, guess what? Today is your day because we have hot weather returning into the forecast, but a good chance for some rain showers later on this week. We'll break it down coming up in the forecast.
0: And, of course, to all of you who are experts with your fly swatter.
1: Yeah.
0: I know Vic got a pretty good wrist with that fly swatter, right? Yeah, especially if you're hanging outside, man. It's going to be hot, you know. So practice your fly swatting skills. But more importantly, guys, enjoy your day in such a great, great way, all right? Because it's another day in which we have been blessed to see. A lot of folks can't say that. We're still continuing to pray for those who were injured and those lives that were lost in that horrific explosion. Folks just being home, Copeland, and next thing you know, kaboom. Well, thanks so much for coming together in the community. And thank you guys for being here as well.
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0: All right, seniors.
1: 88.5 KEOM. Well, as mentioned earlier, today is the beginning of hurricane season, June 1st through the end of November. And looking at the National Weather Service, they are predicting that it will be a lower than normal hurricane season. So that's good news. They're predicting between 8 to 14 named storms, 3 to 6 hurricanes, and between 1 to 3 major hurricanes. On average, we usually see 3 major hurricanes in the season. So hopefully we'll see 0 this year. That would be great news if that will occur. And the first name will be Arthur.
0: Arthur?
1: Yeah, Arthur will be our first named storm whenever that will occur.
17: And I say, hey.
1: Hey.
17: What a wonderful kind of day.
1: Yeah, that's what came to mind, too. I love me some Arthur. DW, that's my initials of my sister. And I said, you act just like DW. And ooh, she hated that. Oh, my gosh, she hated that so much. Hey. Yeah, well, it's going to be a hot day here across North Texas. Right now, temperatures across the Metroplex are in the mid-70s by lunchtime. I'm expecting temperatures to be in the upper 80s, and we'll top out right around 95 degrees under mostly sunny skies. Heat index values will make it feel more like 101. South winds only about 5 miles per hour. So it is another air quality alert day today as well. Overnight tonight, mostly clear skies. Overnight lows near 73. For your Tuesday, more sunshine on the way. Highs in the mid to low 90s. We do have an isolated chance for some showers and thunderstorms after lunchtime. Wednesday, a 10% chance of showers and thunderstorms. Highs near 88.5 degrees. And then our rain chances start to increase as we head into Thursday and Friday. Log on to our 88.5 KEOM Facebook page to check out the rest of your 7-day forecast. Right now, outside the KEOM studios, it's already seeing some sunshine, 74 degrees. In the KEOM Weather Center, I'm meteorologist Copeland Wright.
0: Hey, if it's your day today, guess what I'm about to say? Hey. Happy birthday!
1: Happy birthday!
0: Happy birthday!
1: Happy birthday!
0: Happy birthday to you!
1: Happy birthday to you! Oh yeah, yeah you!
0: Happy birthday to you!
1: Happy birthday to you! Woohoo! Let's go!
0: Happy birthday to you!
1: Woo!
0: It's your day! Happy birthday celebrations are in order. 6:52, you know what to do. Put your hands together for Miss Ursula Neely. Or is that Ursula?
1: Probably Ursula.
0: Hey, Ursula, listening online in Des Moines, Iowa.
1: Ooh, okay.
0: Yeah, all right. Des Moines, she's 64. And Miss Mary Leal? Hey, wait a minute. Hold on now. Mary, I got to make sure that you're old enough to get on board here. So let me see if I can get you on board first. Wait a minute. Here we go. Let's see. Get on board here.
1: Uh-huh.
0: All right. Mary Leal, good morning. He had to blow the horn to get her on.
1: Come on. Wake up, Mary. Come on board.
0: It's your day. Miss Mary Leal. Mary says she listens to us every day. Copeland loves the program. And, of course, she also wants to mention that she lives in Farmersville, Texas.
1: Oh, Farmersville. What's got the ears on this morning. Up north.
0: Up north over there. What's going on, girl? Have a wonderful day. And Maria just wanted you to know how much she loves you. So happy birthday to you and have a wonderful day.
1: Yeah, happy wonderful day to you. And all of our KEOM listeners celebrating birthdays today. You are celebrating with movie actor Tom Holland. He's turning the big 3-0 today. Also, model Heidi Klum is 53. And movie actor Morgan Freeman, he's getting close to 90. He's 89 today.
0: Wow, what a voice, huh?
1: Mm-hmm.
0: I wish I could have a voice like that.
1: I know. Mm-hmm.
0: Yeah.
1: You have a voice.
0: Yeah. I don't have the money, but if I get a chance, if they let me audition, I'll do it.
1: Yeah, I bet you would. And you do a great job at it, too.
0: 6:53, quick look at area weather, guys. I'm sorry, traffic. There is no traffic to report. I'm so happy to say that, guys. So you can just fly along. I mean, all the way, you will not be late. We've got local news coming up in just a matter of moments. Stick and stay because we've got a song by Seal that tells us what it's all about. Yeah. You know, time flies, right, Copeland?
1: Oh, yeah, real quick. How are we already in June?
0: I know, the month of June is already here. We've got local news coming up in just a matter of moments. Thanks so much for being a part of all that we do, and we are so grateful to you being a part of our good morning crew. Yeah, fly like an eagle, but you know, fruit flies like a banana.

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1: Good morning. It's 6:58. I'm Gil Palmer with KEOM's local news. In case you didn't know, guys, West Mesquite High School student Addison Robbins, a member of the class of 2027, received a surprise. It was a $40,000 Big Future Scholarship from College Board during a special presentation before the school student faculty volleyball game back on May 22nd. Now, Robbins was recognized in front of her classmates, family members, teachers, and administrators for her achievements both in and out of the classroom. A three-year AVID student, dual enrollment student, track and field athlete, and peer helper. Robbins plans to pursue a career in the health field after graduation. Now, the Big Future Scholarship Program has been awarded scholarships to more than 30,000 students nationwide since 2019. Now, with two students each month receiving $40,000 awards and support colleges to support college and their career planning. Congratulations to you once again, Addison. And Mesquite ISD and the Grayson County Special Education Co-op have been awarded nearly $2 million in first year's funding through the Texas Education Agency's 2026 through the 28th Initiative Services for Students with Autism. Now, the partnership has led by the Mesquite ISD Director of Special Education, Mr. Matt Morris, and Grayson County Special Education Co-op Director, Lacey Russell, that will expand autism services and inclusive practices across North Texas. The grant will help to increase the equitable access to high-quality autism programming while building long-term support systems for both rural and urban school districts. With a quick look at area weather, our friendly meteorologist over here, Copeland Wright, says, get ready for the heat, man. The heat is on.
2: The heat is definitely on as we begin meteorological summer. It's definitely going to feel like it today. Highs will be in the mid-90s under sunny skies. Heat index values will make it feel more like 101. And it is another air quality alert day today as well, so please be aware of that. Right now, here outside the KEOM studios, it's a sunny 75 degrees.
1: And this has been KEOM's local news, brought to you by the fine folks at Sarah Naylor Regal Realtors. We've reached the top of the hour, and time now for our national anthem. Today, it is the First Baptist Dallas Orchestra and Choir. My country, 'tis of thee, sweet land of liberty. It is for thee I sing, and of thee that we all sing. Good morning.
2: Good morning.
0: Family, friends, and fun.

190 westbound at Independence Parkway and Parkview Lane. Looks like everything else is moving along at posted speeds. I guess we'll do the same as well. Brother Robert, good morning to you. Thanks so much for your input. I do appreciate it so much. Hey, that's right. Hey, here's a song all about me. ZZ on your radio, 88.5.

0: From 1975 on your morning drive, that's J.D. Souther. Yeah, you're only lonely. Hey, it's been years of holy matrimony. And you know, I believe in the sanctity of marriage. And you know, at 57 years, Copeland, you believe that?
1: No, my goodness, that's almost as long as you've been alive. That's well past my age. My goodness, congratulations to them. They can write a book.
0: I know, right? Hey, you know, let us continue to encourage, edify, and empower one another, especially those who are still going through. I know, see, marriage isn't easy, of course, Copeland. It's a work in progress.
1: Yeah.
0: So as we continue, once again, it's all about encouraging one another to keep on keeping on.
1: Yeah, it is. And we got to encourage each other each and every day. And, you know, Randy, he just had a whole celebratory weekend. He had his wedding anniversary on Saturday, and then he had a birthday yesterday on Sunday. So happy birthday to you as well.
0: Hey, guys, you know, that's what it's all about. We are coming together as a community as we support one another. Not only is the music designed to make grown-ups feel like kids again, but, of course, our number one mission is to pass the microphone from one generation to the next. The next generation of broadcasters right here on Mesquite ISD Radio. That's right, we're training them up. Tyler, remind them who we are.
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0: Well, Tyler, I want to thank you for that, and I've got a friendly reminder that the city of Mesquite will provide a variety of engaging summer camps for our children. 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

0: Look for the community calendar on our website at keom.fm. Let us continue to be human beings. You heard what I said, right?
1: Mm-hmm. I heard exactly what you said.
0: Human
1: beings.
0: That's cool. Being.
1: Mm-hmm.
0: Some of y'all will get that later. Matter of fact, Copeland says, if you don't get that later, you certainly will feel the heat.
1: Yeah, you're going to want some lemonade or some water, something with electrolytes later on this afternoon, because that sun will be shining very brightly today and warming us up very quickly. And we do have some slight chances for some showers and thunderstorms. We'll talk about that and what you can expect for the entire month of June coming up in the forecast.
0: Hey, good morning to you, Randy Stevens. I'm sure that Copeland, that he watched the PGA.
1: Oh, yeah. Yeah, I know he watched the PGAs, and he knows exactly who won. And it was Russell Henley, just in case you were wondering.
0: Now, who was it that won?
1: Russell Henley.
0: Russell Henley. I've never heard of him.
1: Mm-mm.
0: Yeah. Where'd he come from?
1: I don't know. Some of these people, I'm like, who is that? Like, Eric Cole, he was the runner-up. He was the one that was in the lead for a long time, but I hadn't even heard of Eric Cole either.
0: Well, now we have.
1: Yep.
0: Well, that's how it goes, right?
1: Yep.
0: Yeah. You gotta make room.
1: Mm-hmm. Make a name for yourself.
0: Mm-hmm. And they have done just that. And I had a chance to watch a little bit of the Banana Bowl.
1: Oh, yes. One of these days, I'm going to get to watch it before I actually go. I actually won some of the lottery tickets for later on in the year. I think it's in September. But I do want to watch it before it actually comes here.
0: Yeah, Banana Bowl, guys, in case you didn't know, it's just like the Harlem Globetrotters, what they brought to basketball. Well, these guys bring that to baseball. A little fun, little antics, trick plays, and just a little entertainment, you know, a little something different.
1: Mm-hmm. Yeah, and that's how you kind of bring a little excitement to the game of baseball, and I'm ready for it.
0: Yeah, because, you know, baseball can be a little long.
1: Sometimes it can be in a 1-0 game.
0: Who sponsors this segment of music?
1: Oh, Gil, I didn't think you would ever ask.
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4: Stardate June 1st. The twins of Gemini have a front row seat for a planetary waltz this month. Venus, Jupiter, and Mercury are close to the twins now, and will bunch up even closer as the month progresses. The twins are the stars Pollux and Castor. They're about a quarter of the way up the western sky as evening twilight fades. Pollux is the brighter of the two, with Castor to its right. Jupiter looks like a brilliant star to the lower left of the twins. It's the largest planet in the solar system, but it's on the far side of the sun as seen from Earth, so it's more than 550 million miles away, about six times the distance between Earth and the sun. Venus is even brighter, the evening star. It's below the twins. Although it's a little smaller than Earth, it shines much brighter than Jupiter, mainly because it's much closer to both Earth and the sun. Venus and Jupiter remain in view for a good while after darkness falls. That's not the case for Mercury. It's well to the lower right of the others and much lower in the sky. It's bright, though, so with a clear horizon, there's a good chance to spot it. Mercury will move a little higher into the sky over the next few nights, improving the view. But the real action involves Jupiter and Venus. Venus is climbing away from the sun quickly. It will nestle especially close to Jupiter on the 8th and 9th. It'll pull away after that, all in close view of the twins. You can find out about McDonald Observatory visitor programs at mcdonaldobservatory.org. And for the McDonald Observatory, I'm Billy Henry.
0: Billy Henry, thank you again. Miss Molly, did you hear all that? Good morning, Miss Melody.
1: Well, looking at the climatological weather data, it's easy for you to say on this Monday.
0: Climatical. Okay.
1: For the month of June, it's going to be right around where we're supposed to be for the month of June, temperature-wise, as well as rainfall-wise. June is the third wettest month of the year, with around 3.7 inches of rainfall. And today, I don't have any rain in the forecast, just lots of sunshine, and it's going to heat us up very quickly, right around 95 degrees. Average high for this time of year is 89, so we'll be about 6 or 7 degrees above that this afternoon. Heat index value, yeah, it's going to be very humid, making it feel more like 101. So if you are outdoors, you want to take plenty of rest breaks, try to drink plenty of water and electrolytes, and try to find as much shade as possible, because those winds will be very light out of the south, 5 miles per hour. So we do have an air quality alert today as well. Overnight tonight, mostly clear skies. Overnight lows near 73. More of the same for your Tuesday. Lots of sunshine and hot near 93 degrees. And we do have an isolated chance for some showers and thunderstorms in the afternoon tomorrow. Our best chance of rain showers will actually occur Thursday night going into Friday. We're talking about a 40 to 50% chance of that, and we'll carry it on into the weekend. You can log on to our KEOM website and see the rest of your 7-day forecast. And again, it'll be a little wet towards the latter part of this week. Taking a quick look at your allergy report for today, it is medium, 6.5 out of 12. Good morning to you over in Princeton. You're at 74 and we're at a sunny 76 here in Mesquite, 24 degrees Celsius for our international family and friends. In the KEOM Weather Center, I'm meteorologist Copeland Wright.
0: And just about 7:23, and yes indeed, you've got me, GP Baby. Buckle up, Buttercup. We'll check that traffic flow coming up. And it's all designed to keep you abreast as to if there are any delays on your roadways as you make your way on another day in which we have been blessed to see. Hey, we've got so much more in store. As a matter of fact, men who meet up in the morning. Now, this is a group of guys, Copeland, that older men that meet up in the mornings. You know, you've gone to restaurants and seen them all sitting around, right?
1: Yeah, I'm laughing because when I had my last trip to Oklahoma, me and a couple of coworkers, we had stopped at a local McDonald's, and you saw the local men just sitting around drinking their cup of joe, like, oh, yeah, that must be what retirement's all about.
0: Yeah, it's called the Romeo Club.
1: Oh, is that what it's called?
0: You know, all these good-looking older men, you know, the Romeo Club.
1: Oh. Okay.
0: But the acronym Romeo, retired old men.
1: Okay.
0: Eating out. I know, right?
1: See, I already had part of it, didn't even know it.
0: I got next. Yeah, where's Gil Farmer? Sitting over there in McDonald's.
1: Sitting over there.
0: Walking around the antique store.
1: Or you could find them also in the library, too.
0: You got that right. Hey, yeah, and you know, once again, humans being, let us be about what we're all about, continuing to encourage, edify, and empower one another, guys, because it is a day in which we could do just that. Because on National Day today, it is, of course, June 1st, National Say Something Nice Today.
1: Oh, okay.
0: So today, we have an opportunity, Copeland, to make today extra pleasant for everyone by saying nice things all day. You think you can go all day saying something nice about somebody?
1: Yeah, I think I can, Gil, as long as they don't cross me. No, just kidding. Yeah, I can do it. I can do it.
0: Well, okay. National Say Something Nice Day is the perfect day to counteract everything that Copeland just said. Now, by practicing common courtesy, our hope is that everyone will use today's National Day as a way to promote kindness and encourage people to be nice, not only today, but every day of the year.
1: Yes, sir. Yeah, don't just do it today, y'all, but let's try to practice it each and every day, especially with the craziness that's going on in the world today. We need more niceness, more love, and less hate.
0: You got that right. Speaking of love, I just love it when I go to Copeland's Corner. You don't ever ask about a Gill's Corner. It'll be Gil's Grill.
1: Oh, my goodness. Yeah, he's going to be grilling, folks. I just know it.
0: Let's roll to Copeland's Corner and find out what's on your mind on this Miracle Monday.
1: Miracle Monday.
0: Say something nice.
1: Okay, I'll try my best. First day of June. Hope everyone had a great weekend. I know it's going to be a hot one, but hey, trees that are slow to grow bear the best fruit. You know, today we're living in this popcorn generation. Everybody wants things quick, but sometimes it's great to just slow down and let things grow. You know, sometimes my food, because you know I like to eat, it's better when I have the meat marinated and it sits for a few hours and it tastes good. So that's the same thing in life. Slow down a little bit and let your fruit bear something really, really good.
0: I'm loving it. And see, when people see your fruit, they want to taste it. They want to bite. That look good.
1: That look good. But what does it taste like when they bite into it?
0: You got that right. Hey, quick look at area traffic. TSN News up next. But guys, if you're driving in Plano along George Bush Turnpike, we still have that incident. It's now a 5-minute delay, but the accident does have the two right lanes blocked. Stop traffic, right, from Jupiter Road. Looks like everything else is moving along okay, and I guess Copeland will do the same thing, I must say.
1: Yeah, Gil, and I just want to say thank you for being a great role model. Keep doing what you're doing, sir.
0: Oh, well, I appreciate that.
1: See how easy it was, yeah?
0: Well, you see how this is?
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6: TSN News, I'm Kristen Yates. Our top story, it's day four of the investigation into that deadly gas explosion that leveled a Dallas apartment building and killed three people, including a toddler.
7: Still a lot of questions, but what appears clear is that a contractor drilling for soil samples may have nicked a gas line. Dallas attorney Jeff Henley is representing the owner of the Clyde Apartments.
8: Within minutes of their boring, they called into 811 and reported, quote, nicking a gas line or nicking a line.
7: While that may be the case, the NTSB is investigating, and the former head of the federal government's Pipeline and Hazardous Safety Materials Administration, Brigham McCowan, warns that
9: we've heard some anecdotal evidence as to what might have happened, but everybody will say this, you have to wait until the investigation goes through.
7: Russell Scott, TSN News.
6: You may remember a trial or a stabbing, rather, that happened at a track meet in Texas last year that killed a student. The trial begins today for that teenager accused of murder.
10: Carmelo Anthony's murder trial will start in Collin County. He was 17 and competing at a track meet in Frisco last April when witnesses say he got into a fight with another 17-year-old, Austin Metcalf. The police report says the two didn't know each other, but witnesses say Anthony approached them. Metcalf told him to leave a tent, but one person said Anthony reached inside his bag and said, "Touch me and see what happens." That witness said Anthony pulled out a knife and stabbed Metcalf in the chest. Anthony admitted to the stabbing but says he was acting in self-defense. He's now 19 and faces up to life in prison. Alan Skaya, TSN News.
6: New cases of the New World screwworm continue moving closer to the U.S. border, putting Texas cattle producers on high alert.
11: Texas feedlot managers say they're surprised the New World screwworm hasn't hit the state yet, but they're ready. Division feedlot manager Zane Heron says his operation southwest of Amarillo has an emergency response plan in place. The closure of live cattle imports from Mexico is creating major challenges for the industry. National Cattlemen's Beef Association CEO Colin Woodall says the U.S. is well prepared with sterile insect technology and new treatment approvals. Steve Randall, TSN News.
6: The Texas Rangers say they've solved a cold case out of Midland thanks to some new technology. Texas DPS's Sexual Assault Kit Initiative was used to solve a case from 1997. A 49-year-old woman assaulted in a parking lot. Texas Rangers say they worked with Midland police to interview witnesses, go over tips, and collect DNA, but no one was arrested. They submitted the case for advanced DNA testing in 2023 and have now identified a 61-year-old suspect. This is TSN News.
12: Yes! I finally got my first phone!
13: 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Let's learn a few things about online safety first.

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1: Potential deal to end Operation Epic Fury on the table. Gas prices have been on somewhat of a decline, though today's prices are still 46% higher than right before the conflict began. Violent clashes escalated overnight outside a New Jersey ICE detention center. At least half a dozen arrests made. Officials who have gotten inside the facility are claiming inadequate conditions. There's been a sharp increase in SIDS, or sudden infant death syndrome, cases nationwide, and health officials are asking parents to keep an infant sleeping on their back as much as possible in their earliest months. In Laos, five miners have been rescued from a flooded mine shaft after more than a week of being trapped there. Two men remain, but wide efforts are being made to find new ways to potentially rescue them. I'm Kristen Yates, TSN News.

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0: Yeah, that was the name of the band, y'all. Snap. Yeah, yeah. Hey, good morning and welcome. 7:36, you've got Mr. Gill in the mix, and I'm waking up with you, part of our good morning crew. Miracle Monday underway, first day of June. Have a nice day, because it's a nice day to be nice. Okay. If you're driving in Plano along George Bush Turnpike, we've been talking about this one all morning, but the good news is the accident there has been cleared. Right now it's down to a 2-minute. You hear me? Two minutes in one.

Is that an old commercial with certs? I believe I'm correct. Yeah. Everything else is moving along at posted speeds. Music, memories, and a whole lot more. Yeah. Let's go back to 1986 with Cameo in the mix. Talking about the word up. Great word, the word up. Because if you spell it, that's exactly what I do when I wake up.

0: Your station for classic hits from the 70s through the 90s. From 1974, Diana Ross along with Marvin Gaye and My Mistake. You didn't make a mistake today, because you got up this morning, that's right, and made your way. 7:45 on your early morning drive, you've got me, GP Baby, on another day in which we've all been blessed to see. Hey, I've got a friendly reminder for you, real quick, and then we'll talk about weather and traffic also on the way. But if you're driving in Plano, Dallas North Tollway, driving southbound, that off-ramp trying to get you over to westbound George Bush, 5-minute delay, yeah, just ramp restrictions, whatever that means. Stop-and-go traffic right now from Park Boulevard. It looks like everything else is moving along at posted speeds, especially in Plano. That accident has, in fact, been cleared. Right now, very slow traffic in the area from Jupiter Road. Everything else is moving along okay. What more can I say?
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0: I couldn't have said it better myself. Good morning.
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0: Just a friendly reminder. 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
6: 88.5 KEOM, Mesquite Weather.
0: And according to the right forecast, today it's going to be a warm one. Yeah, I kid you not. Sunny skies with a high near 93 degrees. That heat index value will make it feel as high as 99. So be sure you stay hydrated. The winds will be light, south-southeast winds from around 5 miles per hour. Tonight, look for clear skies with lows around 74. And your Tuesday, there is a slight, and I say that tongue-in-cheek, there's a slight chance of showers and thunderstorms, mainly after 4 in the afternoon. But look for sunny skies with a high near 92 degrees. Right now, here at Mesquite Metro Airport, 72 degrees, under mostly sunny skies. And I must say, if you're making your way, yeah, traffic-wise, everything looks okay. You don't have to take the long way. But however you do what you do, govern yourselves accordingly. And be careful along the way. The message is clear. And the music is here. Mesquite ISD Radio.

Your station for classic hits from the 70s through the 90s, from 1979, the Bee Gees and Inside and Out. That's how we love you, baby. Who loves you more? You better know, especially if you're going out the door. Yeah, if you're driving out the door, guys. 635 LBJ Freeway. Yeah, eastbound at 35E. 5-minute delay, early accident there. The two right lanes are blocked. Very little traffic right now from Lunar Road. Everything else is moving along okay. I guess I will too. Good morning.

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0: Kenny Loggins. I'm all right. And you probably are too, here on KEOM 88.5 FM. Good Monday morning to you. I'm Tyler Sloan, and this is the Power Hour. As always, you know, 8 to 9 on your weekdays, but during the summer, we get a little extra power to boost up. We get 2 hours of power here on KEOM. So I'll be here from 8 to 10 here Monday through Thursday during the summer because Gil and I and all the other guys, we're off on Fridays during the summer. And that is one of the great things here about working in Mesquite ISD. I love that part of it. That really opens up the summer, allows me to play a little bit of golf on Fridays occasionally, allows me to stay out a little bit late on a Thursday night because my friends always do movie night on Thursday. And last week we did it a game night instead of a movie night. And I'm more of a games person than a movie person. I'll play a board game, you know, any board game, I will play it, whether it is Monopoly, whether it is Chutes and Ladders, whether it's the Game of Life, whether it's my favorite, Settlers of Catan. But any board game, I will go play. But we were actually playing one of those games on your phone that you download the app and then you play it on the TV. And this one was through Netflix. And so we're playing this game on Netflix, and it was a game where 8 of us were playing, but it forced added a ninth person, a random ninth person that was just playing on Netflix from wherever they were. And one of them was clearly from Spain. He had joined the game. His name was Josue, and he was all of our answers. You would have to type in your answers, and all of his answers were in Spanish. So it was very funny because you had to match up a meme with you know, a caption that you created. So all of us were trying to figure out what he was typing. And so we always knew when there's 3 choices, 2 of them were within our group and 1 of them was outside the group. So we felt a little bit bad for him. I voted for him on one of those just to give him a little courtesy vote. But those things are always so fun, connecting with random people around the world. We have so much more coming up here during the Power Hour. I'm going to have a little bit of sports chatter in the 9 o'clock hour. Just a little bit, just a friendly little dose of it. But right now there is time for a traffic update here on KEOM.
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0: In Dallas, we have an accident cleared right now at 45 northbound at Illinois Avenue and Linfield Street. So about a 5-minute delay, though, remains from Loop 12 Ledbetter and Great Trinity Forest Way. Also at 635 eastbound at I-35 East, the 2 right lanes are blocked by an accident. Traffic stop and go from Luna Road, about a 5-minute backup. We also have an accident reported in Richardson this morning at 75 southbound at Arapahoe and Collins. It's just a 2 to 3 minute delay right now from Renner Road. I'm Tyler Sloan. This has been your KEOM traffic.
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2: 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Here's Chris Whitting.
3: 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Before their card game was over, they decided to start an insurance company. 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With the Success Journal, I'm Chris Whitting.
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0: Allstate worth $25 billion, huh? What would you do with $25 billion? I don't even think I can think about it. It's not realistic for me. Sunny skies today with a high near 93 degrees, and the heat index value says it'll feel as hot as 99 outside. Whew. Tonight, mostly clear with a low around 74. And then tomorrow for Tuesday, the high is only going to be near 92. A sunny day with a 20% chance of showers and thunderstorms late in the afternoon after 4. Right now, though, in Mesquite, we've got fair skies. And the current temperature is 75 degrees. Yeah, it's no surprise that when summer begins, that forecast starts to say 90 degrees all the time. I wonder when we're first going to hit 100 this year. I hope it's not even this month. I hope it's at least in July. Here's Stevie Wonder.

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1: Tyler Sloan back with you here on KEOM, and we're looking for summer ideas, of course. What are you going to do during the summer? Do you have anywhere that you're going to go? Any trips planned out? Well, one thing that could be in your summer plans maybe next month is, of course, that a new resort that's opened up in Frisco, the Universal Kids Resort. They finally announced the opening date. July 1st is when that's going to finally be available to the public. They've already released what the ticket prices are going to be if you choose to go there. It's a kids park, though. It's not necessarily like your Universal Islands of Adventure over there in Orlando, where they've got a good mix of adult rides and kid rides. But this is going to be more geared specifically for the kids. They do have, apparently, it's a 20-acre theme park, and they've got 7 themed areas based on different characters, like SpongeBob and the Minions and Shrek. So that's going to be entertaining. I think even if you're an adult that you can enjoy something like that. I mean, I always like walking around theme parks when I was younger, and I imagine that it's still, I haven't been to a theme park. I'll raise my hand and say I haven't been to one in a long, long time. But I imagine it's still very, very fun to do that as an adult. Even if maybe the rides aren't going to be your cup of tea, there's probably still a lot to sightsee out there. But I know it was a long anticipated wait, about 3 years of construction, but finally Universal Kids in Frisco is going to open here later this summer, a month from now, on July 1st. That is it for my summer idea plan for the day. Maybe I'll have more for you later this week. Right now, though, it's time for TSN News.
2: TSN News, I'm Chelsea Wade. The first lawsuit has been filed in connection with the explosion that leveled a Dallas apartment building, killing 3 people. TSN's Russell Scott kicks off our team coverage.
3: It appears a company hired to do soil samples on the property using a drilling bore may have hit a natural gas line, leading to the fatal blast that killed 3 people. Jeff Henley is an attorney for the apartment owner.
4: It's horrible. It's one of these situations where, like, well, you know, they hit these pipes and it happens pretty often, but it's like, how often does it happen that it's, you know, turns into a bonfire of this scope?
3: Brian McGowan used to lead the government's pipeline and hazardous safety materials administration.
5: We want to find out what happened and make sure that it's preventable.
3: The explosion site remains blocked off as federal investigators continue their work. Russell Scott, TSN News.
6: I'm Kurt Lewis with our continuing team coverage. Today is the 10th birthday of Vanessa Perez, who lost her mom and baby brother in the Clyde Apartments disaster. Last night, friends and family and neighbors met for a vigil to remember their lives.
7: She was the best mom that she knew how to be. Very loving, like she says, and it's very innocent.
6: The third victim is now confirmed to be Sylvia Collins, a well-known community activist who was a Dallas County Democratic Party precinct chair in State Senate District 23. Kurt Lewis, TSN News.
2: Our other top story today, most of Texas is drier than normal, but some rain along the coast the past couple of weeks may have helped Corpus Christi stay out of an emergency.
8: Lake Corpus Christi was just 8% full in April and is now filled to 18%. Lake Texana has gone from 56 to 99% full. Calito Creek Reservoir is 82% full. Corpus Christi had warned a water emergency might be needed by December, but when the city council meets in late June, they might be able to push that timeline into 2027. The city says it's working on several projects to add new supply, but a judge says opponents of new wells do have standing to go to court, so the city says it's also expecting to learn the next steps in the process soon. Alan Skaya, TSN News.
2: And a dangerous pest has been detected within 35 miles of the U.S. border, putting Texas cattle producers on high alert.
9: Texas feedlot managers say they're surprised the New World screwworm hasn't hit the state yet, but they're ready. Division feedlot manager Zane Heron says his operation southwest of Amarillo has an emergency response plan in place. The closure of live cattle imports from Mexico is creating major challenges for the industry. National Cattlemen's Beef Association CEO Colin Woodall says the U.S. is well prepared with sterile insect technology and new treatment approvals. Steve Randall, TSN News.
2: This is TSN News.
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2: United States says it has bombed radar and drone sites in Iran after Tehran shot down an American drone over the weekend. Iran then said it launched a strike of its own, and Kuwait reported incoming fire today. The U.S. military says it carried out another strike Saturday on a boat accused of smuggling drugs in the eastern Pacific Ocean. The French Navy, with U.K. support, has intercepted another Russia-linked oil tanker under international sanctions. A United Airlines flight from Newark to Spain turned around mid-flight Saturday due to a possible security threat. Some businesses have started receiving tariff refunds after a court ruled that certain import duties imposed by the Trump administration were not authorized under federal law. The Trump administration is pushing to use artificial intelligence in the U.S. military, and President Trump is calling for the cancellation of the concert celebrating America's 250th birthday after multiple artists withdrew from the event. I'm Chelsea Wade, TSN News.

0: I hope you're having fun this morning, listening to 88.5 FM KEOM. Tyler Sloan back with you here during the Power Hour. And here shortly, we're going to hear a very Australian accent, but it won't be from me. I'm not very good with accents. Right now, though, it is time for a traffic update.
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0: Yeah, you don't want to hear me try to do accents from around the world because I am just terrible at them. In Dallas right now at 635 eastbound at I-35 east, we have a 3 to 5 minute backup. The two right lanes currently blocked by an accident with stop-and-go traffic from Luna Road. Also in Rockwall at I-30 eastbound after TL Townsend Drive, there's a slight delay of 2 to 3 minutes as the right lane is blocked by an accident. Traffic there is stop and go from Goliad Street. And finally in Grapevine, there are ramp restrictions right now at 121 southbound, the off-ramp to 360. That's caused some slow traffic from Highway 114, so be aware of that in Grapevine. I'm Tyler Sloan. This has been your KEOM Traffic.
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0: If you've ever thought about trying a Vegemite sandwich, you might have done that because of this song, Down Under, Mendin' Work.

0: 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The classical musical West Side Story, presented by Rockwall Summer Musicals, is on stage from June 19th through June 28th. The mid-20th century take on the story of Romeo and Juliet, made famous with the 1961 movie, tells the story of Tony and Maria from opposing New York City families where romance clashes with cultural drama, with soaring Broadway songs and sweeping choreography. 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
3: It's called AMD, or age-related macular degeneration, and it's the leading cause of blindness over the age of 50. Dr. Mark Blumenkrantz of Stanford University.
4: This is a disease that occurs in all segments of the population, although it is more common in people that are older. It's a little more common in women over the age of 65. As many as 20 to 25% of the population may have some form of this disease. It looks as though it's associated to a greater extent with people with the lightest skin color and blue eyes, and we think that may have something to do with chronic light exposure. We do know also that people that have other underlying conditions such as hypertension, elevated cholesterol, and particularly people who smoke are at increased risk.
3: With macular degeneration, fluid leaks into the back of the eyes. Dr. Blumenkrantz says something called photodynamic therapy can slow or even halt the disease. With Checkup on Health, I'm Chris Whitting.
0: 88.5 It's going to be rather warm to begin this week. Sunny with a high near 93 today. It'll feel as hot as 99. Tonight, mostly clear with a low around 74. And then tomorrow, very similar weather. Sunny with a high near 92. And it'll feel as hot as 99 again tomorrow. There will be a 20% chance of showers and thunderstorms late Tuesday afternoon. You're also going to have a chance of showers, it looks like, Thursday and Friday afternoon, but just a chance, not anything significant really until Friday. That's when the really significant rain is going to start to roll through. Fair skies at the moment here in Mesquite, and our current temperature already is up to 81 degrees.

0: Heart with Never from 1985 here on KEOM. Back with you here on the Power Hour. And I just wanted to give a little shout out to a few of the schools who are still competing in high school athletics. Believe it or not, the baseball state tournament is coming up this weekend, and that'll be the final sport technically of the high school sports seasons. The softball state tournament was this past weekend, and unfortunately for a couple of our local teams, they came up just short in the state championships. Forney had gotten all the way to the 6A Division II state championship, fell to a really good Katy squad, 7-2. Also, Fort Worth Brewer out there in White Settlement, they fell to Montgomery Lake Creek in the 5A Division II state championship, and Alito was defeated in five innings to Bellevue Barbers Hill in the 5A Division I state championship, and Prosper Richland in their first season lost to Bullard in the 4A Division I state championship. So hopefully some of the baseball teams from the DFW area will be able to take care of business in the state championships and bring something home to the DFW area, because right now it seems like the Houston area and whatnot are really piling up the state championships at the moment. Keller is going to be in the 6A Division I state championship this weekend, Saturday at noon against Lake Travis from Austin. Lovejoy, they're in Lucas, Texas. They're in the 7 o'clock 5A Division II state championship against Mission Shreryland. And Alito's in the 5A Division I state championship Friday at 4 against Montgomery Lake Creek. So good luck to those teams. Oh, Rockwall came so close in baseball to making the state championship. Lost by 1 to Keller in the state semifinals. They had a fine season as well. Congrats to all the athletic programs out there here in this DFW area. We have such strong athletics all over, not just in Mesquite ISD, but all the surrounding areas. And so our neighbors there in Forney had a great softball year. Rockwall had a great baseball year. And then further along, congrats to everybody for their outstanding seasons. Right now it is time for a traffic update here on KEOM.
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0: And right now we do have a couple of accidents in Dallas to report. One of those at 175 westbound at Railroad Avenue. No word on any delay, but the right lane is blocked by that accident. There's about a 2 to 3 minute backup still at 635 eastbound at I-35 East. The two right lanes are blocked. Traffic is stop and go from Luna Road. I'm Tyler Sloan. This has been your KEOM Traffic.
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0: I'm Tyler Sloan with KEOM Local News. The Dollar General Literacy Foundation recently awarded Mesquite Public Library a $6,000 grant to support adult literacy. The funds contribute to a record-setting single-day total of nearly $16 million in grants nationwide, supporting adult, family, and summer literacy programs in the 48 states where Dollar General operates. The Mesquite Library plans to use the fund to expand capacity to support adult literacy learners in Mesquite through instruction and materials. AT&T is bringing a new landmark to North Texas. The company is building a 280-foot communications tower at its new Plano headquarters, designed to resemble a smaller version of Dallas's iconic Reunion Tower. The Plano City Council approved the project, calling a signature sculpture for Legacy West area. AT&T's relocation from downtown Dallas is already moving forward, with demolition underway at the former EDS headquarters site. Employees could begin moving into the new campus by late 2028. 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Right now it is 9:02, and our current temperature here in Mesquite is 82 degrees.
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0: Well, it's time to run it back. Hour number two here of the Power Hour. As during the summers, we go 8 to 10 here on KEOM. I'm Tyler Sloan. Here's Mariah Carey.

0: 3 degrees. When will I see you again from 1974? I'm Tyler Sloan here on KEOM. This is the Power Hour, of course, in the summer. Extends it to the 2 power hours, 8 o'clock and 9 o'clock hour. They're both going to be chock full of great music. And we have more coming up after this traffic update.
1: KEOM Traffic, a courtesy of Total Traffic Network.
0: We still have a couple of accidents in Dallas. One, of course, at 635 eastbound at I-35 east. This has been in place for quite a bit. So a slight delay, just 2 to 3 minutes from Luna Road, as the two right lanes are blocked by an accident. Also at 175 westbound at Railroad Avenue, the right lane is blocked in Dallas there at that area. In Rockwall, an accident has been cleared at I-30 eastbound after TL Townsend Drive. And in Grapevine, the accident cleared at 121 southbound at Highway 360. So accidents are being cleared up elsewhere outside of the immediate Dallas area. I'm Tyler Sloan. This has been your KEOM Traffic.
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2: It's time rewind for June 1st. 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
2: Cable News Network, CNN, debuts as the first all-news television service on this day in 1980. In 1974, a technique for rescuing choking victims known as the Heimlich Maneuver is published in the journal Emergency Medicine. Leslie Gore is all choked up in 1963 with her number one single.
7: It's my party and I cry if I want to, cry if I want to, cry if I want to. You would cry too.
2: That's Time Rewind. I'm David Mendel.
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0: Well, it certainly feels like summer today. Looking at our forecast, sunny with a high near 93, and the heat index value will reach as high as 99. Tonight, mostly clear, a low around 74, and then tomorrow for Tuesday, sunny with a high near 92, and a 20% chance of showers and thunderstorms in the late afternoon. Fair skies at the moment right now in Mesquite. Our current temperature is 83 degrees, with the heat index already reaching 88 degrees.
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0: Here in about 7 minutes' time, I'm going to give you a little bit of a sports update from what we saw over the weekend and some breaking news. It's official. This is not a drill. One of the greatest athletes of all time is returning to competition. I'll tell you about that here in 7 minutes.

0: Silver Convention, Fly Robin Fly from 1975, here on 88.5 FM KEOM. I like to do this on a Monday during the summer, a little sports recap from the weekend. And the big news this weekend on Saturday, of course, was Game 7 between the Oklahoma City Thunder, the defending NBA champions, and the young upstart San Antonio Spurs. And how about it? San Antonio going back to the NBA Finals as they defeated the Thunder. Really, for the most part, just controlled that entire game against Oklahoma City, won by 8 points. But Victor Wembanyama, the French 7'5" center, he's incredible. Stephon Castle, the young guard, he is incredible, who won a couple national championships at UConn. And then, of course, De'Aaron Fox, who got traded from Sacramento the previous year to San Antonio. He has been a big impact for that team as well. And they hit 17 threes in that game. So the Spurs are going to play the New York Knicks, who've been resting for a long time, waiting for that NBA Finals. So that's going to be fun. Tuesday is when the Stanley Cup Final begins. Not quite a marquee matchup in terms of markets, but it'll be two really fun teams to watch in the Carolina Hurricanes and the Vegas Golden Knights. That'll be Tuesday, and then the NBA Finals start on Wednesday. And so it's good that hockey and basketball alternate here a little bit. Congrats to Russell Henley, who won Colonial down there in Fort Worth, the PGA Tour event, in a playoff over Eric Cole. Big win for Henley, who hadn't won since the Arnold Palmer Invitational in 2024. But then breaking news here literally about 20 minutes ago. It was announced that one of the greatest athletes of all time in all of sports, they are making a comeback to competition. This is not some exhibition or anything. This is the real deal. Ladies and gentlemen, Serena Williams is back. She is returning to competition. She released a little 15-second snippet on social media with Nike where her phone is ringing and she walks over on the tennis court to her bag and she goes, I'm going to have to change my number. And it says in lettering on a blank screen, good news, travels fast. And it had been rumored for a couple weeks that she was going to return here to competition during the grass court season, which begins next week. This is the last week of the Roland Garros, the second major, the French Open, and the clay season. Then it'll become grass. And Serena Williams is likely going to return at Queen's Club, a big tune-up event for Wimbledon. That is in Birmingham, England, I believe, is where Queen's Club is. And then likely, I don't know if it's just going to be doubles or if she will compete in singles, because she is going to return it in doubles, it looks like. But perhaps if Serena wants, being a former champion, you know they'll give it to her. She could get a wild card to Wimbledon to compete in singles again. I wouldn't be shocked if she does. Wouldn't be shocked if she just stayed in doubles, though. Just returning to competition. She's 44 years old. She'll be 45 in September. But, you know, we've seen it. You can't beat father time, but you can certainly delay father time. And Serena, she still looked like she had it before she retired the first time. Spent a little time to be a mom, and now she is ready to come back to competition, and I cannot wait. I saw Serena in 2019 at the U.S. Open, and it was just one of those special feelings to watch just an amazing athlete, practice, and then watched one of her matches as well. And she is incredible in person as she is on TV to watch her hit a tennis ball. It is spectacular, so I'm so excited. Serena Williams is back. We have TSN News coming up here in about 30 seconds here on KEOM.
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3: TSN News and Tristan Ryan's are top story. A teenager accused of murder for stabbing a fellow competitor at a track meet in Texas last year goes on trial today.
4: Carmelo Anthony was 17 when police say he admitted to stabbing another student during a track meet in Frisco. He's now 19 years old and goes on trial Monday in Collin County. The police report says Anthony and the victim, Austin Metcalf, did not know each other, but while Metcalf was sitting under a tent, A witness said Anthony walked up and Metcalf told him to leave. Other witnesses said Metcalf either touched or grabbed Anthony, and Anthony reached in his bag and said, "Touch me and see what happens." They said Anthony pulled out a knife and stabbed Metcalf, killing him. An affidavit says Anthony admitted to the stabbing, telling police Metcalf touched him after he told Metcalf not to, and he said he was protecting himself. An officer said Anthony also asked if Metcalf would be okay. Prosecutors will seek a murder conviction, and a conviction could lead to a life prison sentence. Alan Skaya, TSN News.
3: The city of Houston this weekend unveiled the Main Street Promenade, a no-vehicle, pedestrian-friendly redesign of the city's historic downtown storefronts, just in time for the FIFA World Cup. Mayor John Whitmire says the $17 million project has transformed seven blocks into an entertainment district of restaurants, art, and shaded walkways.
5: You have to have a strong central district, a strong central city, and that's what we're unveiling.
3: Houston's first FIFA game is Sunday, June 14th, when Germany plays at Curaçao. And a dozen patients at Cook Children's Medical Center in Fort Worth get a special honor today.
6: They're calling it Signing Day. 12 patients will be named as flag bearers for one of the 2026 FIFA World Cup matches in North Texas this summer. They will take part in pre-match ceremonies on June 14th, carrying the flags of Japan and the Netherlands. Those two teams will play each other in Arlington. The teenagers receiving the honor were selected from across the country in a partnership with the Children's Miracle Network. The hospital says they have each demonstrated incredible resilience while overcoming significant health challenges. Stephen Pickering, TSN News.
3: Corpus Christi got some rain last month. That's going to help the city delay emergency water restrictions. Lake Corpus Christi was just 8% full. It's now 18%, and another lake has gone from 56% to 99% full. The city warned it might have a water emergency by December, where they might have to ban things like landscaping, watering on car washes, but they now say they could push that date back into 2027. Time now for a TSN business update brought to you by ASCO Equipment. Wall Street's poised to open with gains and oil prices jumped again as tensions between the U.S. and Iran escalated. Futures for the Dow Jones Industrial Average gained 0.5% before the opening bell, while futures for the S&P 500 rose 0.3%. NASDAQ futures ended 0.2%. Oil prices rose about 3% after the Pentagon said the U.S. bombed Iran's military sites. I'm Tristan Ryans. 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
3: The United States says it has bombed radar and drone sites in Iran after Tehran shot down an American drone over the weekend. Iran then said it targeted American soldiers in Kuwait with missiles, which the U.S. says it shot down. Israeli troops have captured a strategic mountain topped with a crusader-built castle in southern Lebanon and their deepest incursion into the country in more than a quarter century. The U.S. military says it carried out another strike Saturday on a boat accused of smuggling drugs in the eastern Pacific Ocean, killing three men in the fourth attack this week and putting the death toll at 205. The world is getting more uptight about lending money to President Donald Trump's government. The energy price spike triggered by the Iran war has seeped into the price of bonds that helped fund the U.S. government. And Malaysia has started enforcing rules to prevent children under 16 from having social media accounts, the decision part of a global effort to enhance safety precautions. I'm Tristan Ryans, TSN News.

0: Morning. That's the name of the song from Al Jarreau from 1983. Tyler Sloan here with you here on KEOM. Right now it is time once again for a traffic update.
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0: Well, most of the accidents have been cleared in Dallas. All of the ones I had told you about prior, they have all been cleared from the roadways. However, there's a new incident, and it is a vehicle fire at I-35 East northbound at Loop 12 and Manana. The two right lanes are blocked due to this vehicle fire. Traffic is stopped from Northwest Highway, about a 7 to 10 minute delay right now. The fire, though, has just been put out, but that vehicle is still blocking the roadways. I'm Tyler Sloan. This has been your KEOM traffic.
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0: Classic hits bring back classic memories on 88.5 KEOM. Mesquite Parks and Recreation is celebrating National Trails Day with a special Walking for Wellness event. 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Along the trail, walkers can test their skills on a balance beam, hop through tires, and more. The more laps completed, the more prizes you can win. It's going to be this Saturday from 9 to 11 at Dunford Heritage Trail. We have all the details linked for you on the community calendar on our website, keom.fm.
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3: You're listening to E.H. Southern with a Victor recording from 1920, and you're on the Soundbeat. Shakespeare's Globe Theater was the very definition of a fire hazard, constructed of wood with a thatched roof. So firing off a cannon from indoors wouldn't seem like a great idea, with crowds of 1,500 and two small doors serving as exits. Still, they did just that in 1613. London didn't have a fire brigade at the time, and eyewitness John Chamberlain claimed the entire building burned to the ground in less than an hour. Miraculously, no one was killed or even seriously hurt. According to Chamberlain, only one man had his breeches set on fire. That would perhaps have broiled him if he had not, by the benefit of a provident wit, put it out with a bottle of ale. The Seven Ages of Man monologue comes from Act 2, Scene 7 of As You Like It. Shakespeare probably wrote the play in 1599, the year the globe was built. The theater's motto? Totus mundus agit histrionem, meaning the whole world is a playhouse. Now, where have we heard that? Soundbeat is produced at the Belfer Audio Archive, Syracuse University Library. I'm Brett Barry.
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0: Today's going to be completely sunny with a high near 93 degrees, and tonight mostly clear with a low around 74. Tomorrow's going to be much of the same, sunny once more with a high near 92, but there will also be a 20% chance of showers and thunderstorms late in the afternoon tomorrow, expecting it around 4 to 6 in the afternoon. Fair skies right now in Mesquite, and our current temperature reads 84 degrees.

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1: Well, that does it for the Power Hour today. I'm Tyler Sloan. Hope that you have a great rest of your day as I make my way back into the office. I'll be back with you tomorrow morning at 8 here on KEOM.

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1: Good morning. I'm Kylie, and I've got a quick traffic update for you. Right now in Arlington, westbound at 820 and Mansfield Highway I-20, that accident has been cleared, so you're good to go through the area. Welcome to your morning commute and your morning radio. I'm Kylie, and this is Material Girl by Madonna, 1985.

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0: 88.5 KEOM. Good morning, I'm Kylie with your KEOM morning forecast. Today it's going to be sunny with a high near 92, although it might feel as high as 98. Tonight it's going to be mostly clear with a low around 73. Looking into the week, tomorrow we have a 20% chance of showers and thunderstorms after 4 in the afternoon, although it should still be pretty warm and sunny with a high near 92. Tomorrow night, we have a chance of showers and thunderstorms before 10 in the evening and then also after 10 until 1 in the morning on Wednesday. It's going to be partly cloudy tomorrow night with a low of 73. Right now in Mesquite, we have fair skies and a nice 86 degrees.

0: TSN News, I'm Kristen Yates. Our top story in San Antonio, a 17-year-old remains hospitalized in critical condition after falling from a vehicle last week while celebrating a San Antonio Spurs playoff win. Family says he has been declared brain dead.
1: As of Saturday, the teen, identified by a family member as Joey Rodriguez, remained on life support as his doctors continue to run tests. Yvonne Hudson, a family member of Joey's, tells KABB Channel 29 he was out celebrating with a few close friends when he fell from the vehicle after it hit a curb. His friends rushed him to the nearest hospital before EMS arrived. He was later transferred to University Hospital in San Antonio with severe brain swelling. John Mark Dempsey, TSN News.
0: The first lawsuit is filed in connection with the explosion that leveled a Dallas apartment building and killed three people.
2: It appears a company hired to do soil samples on the property using a drilling bore may have hit a natural gas line, leading to the fatal blast that killed three people. Jeff Henley is an attorney for the apartment owner.
3: It's horrible. It's one of these situations where, like, well, you know, they hit these pipes and it happens pretty often, but it's like, how often does it happen that it's, you know, turns into a bonfire of this scope?
2: Brian McGowan used to lead the government's Pipeline and Hazardous Safety Materials Administration.
4: We want to find out what happened and make sure that it's preventable and doesn't occur again.
2: The explosion site remains blocked off as federal investigators continue their work. Russell Scott, TSN News.
0: Well, much of Texas is drier than normal, but some rain along the coast the past few weeks may help keep Corpus Christi out of an emergency.
5: Lake Corpus Christi was just 8% full in April and is now filled to 18%. Lake Texana has gone from 56 to 99% full. Galito Creek Reservoir is 82% full. Corpus Christi had warned a water emergency might be needed by December, but when the city council meets in late June, they might be able to push that timeline into 2027. The city says it's working on several projects to add new supply, but a judge says opponents of new wells do have standing to go to court, so the city says it's also expecting to learn the next steps in the process soon. Alan Skaya, TSN News.
0: Well, it is only June, but is it ever too early to start thinking about the Great State Fair of Texas? The folks at the fair have unveiled their 2026 commemorative theme art, Stars, Stripes, and Howdies. The design celebrates two milestones, America's 250th anniversary and the state fair's 140th this year. Big Tech's front and center in a patriotic vintage poster-style design. Red, white, and blue, colors, stars visible. State Fair runs September 25th through October 18th this year. This is TSN News.
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0: U.S. and Iran have been exchanging more fire over the weekend, raising new questions about the fragile ceasefire. Gas prices have seen some decline, though today's prices are 46% higher than right before the conflict began. A high-stakes legal battle is unfolding in Utah over the looming trial of Tyler Robinson, accused of assassinating Charlie Kirk last year. A judge will decide today whether to completely ban the public and the media from a critical preliminary hearing next month. Violent clashes escalated overnight outside a New Jersey ICE detention center, at least half a dozen arrests made. Officials who have gotten inside are claiming inadequate conditions there. And in Laos, five miners have been rescued from a flooded mine shaft after more than a week of being trapped. I'm Kristen Yates, TSN News.

0: How Much I Feel by Ambrosia, 1978. My name is Kylie, and I'm going to be on air Monday through Thursday from 10 to 11. And how I'm feeling is pretty nostalgic. You see, I was a senior until yesterday. I graduated. I'm feeling so great that I get to spend this summer here with you guys, the KEOM community. I'm so happy that I get to have y'all rally behind me for my last few days in Mesquite ISD. Now, I know that all of those other seniors out there, I just want to congratulate you. I want to say go out and conquer. You guys are going to do amazing things. But first, I want to give back to my community by giving you this traffic update. So let's go ahead and take a look.
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0: Only got a couple things for us. Starting off in Dallas, westbound at Railroad Avenue 175, road construction has the right lane closed. Also in Dallas, westbound off-ramp to northbound I-35 East, Woodall Rogers, an accident has the connector ramp partially blocked and only about a five-minute delay. I'm Kylie, and thank you for joining me with your morning traffic.
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0: 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Special thanks to Oberg Law Office for supporting KEOM. Greg Oberg has been representing victims of negligence in Mesquite and surrounding areas since 1996. Greg Oberg is board certified in personal injury trial law by the Texas Board of Legal Specialization. 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
1: Eliminate litter. Litter can originate on roadways and end up in streams. First, eliminate personal littering, then participate in the Don't Mess with Texas program. Report illicit discharges from unauthorized sources to TxDOT right of way and may contain pollutants that cause harm receiving water quality. Those are referred to as illicit discharges. Examples include sanitary wastewater sewage, septic tank waste, car wash, laundry, and industrial wastewater, and proper disposal of automotive fluids and household toxins, including motor oil, antifreeze, or pesticides, spills on roadways or other accidents, and contaminated groundwater. TxDOT encourages you to report any suspected illicit discharges by utilizing the complaints portal to submit an environmental issue. Alternatively, you may contact the TxDOT district directly and ask to be referred to the District 4 coordinator. I'm Officer Lopez, and this tip was brought to you by your Mesquite Police Department's Crime Prevention Unit.
0: 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Good morning, I'm Kylie with your KEOM forecast. Starting off, we have an air quality alert. Atmospheric conditions are expected to be favorable for producing high levels of ozone air pollution in the Dallas-Fort Worth area. You can help prevent ozone pollution by sharing a ride, walking, riding a bicycle, taking your lunch to work, avoiding drive-through lanes, conserving energy, and keeping your vehicle properly tuned. And now on to your morning forecast. Today it's looking like it's going to be sunny with a high near 92, although it might feel as high as 98. Tonight is going to be mostly clear with a low around 73. Later in the week, I'm seeing some showers on Tuesday and Tuesday night. But on Wednesday and for the rest of the week, it's going to be sunny and a little cloudy, partly sunny, partly cloudy, whatever you choose to call it. Right now in Mesquite, we have fair skies and a nice 86 degrees.

0: 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And now onto your morning commute.
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0: Starting off in Denton, southbound at Ganser Road, I-35 road construction has the left lane closed with stop-and-go traffic from Farm to Market 3163 and Malam Road. Next up, a couple things in Dallas. First off, westbound at Railroad Avenue, 175, road construction has the right lane closed. Also in Dallas, westbound off-ramp to northbound I-35 East, Woodall Rogers, an accident has the connector ramp partially blocked with stop-and-go traffic from 75 and 45. I'm Kylie, and thank you for joining me with your morning commute.
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1: 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It's proof that ordinary people can turn a flash of inspiration into lasting success. All it takes is an idea and the courage to pursue it.
2: Here's a brief look at your KEOM weather forecast on this Monday, June the 1st, and it is still going to feel like summer here across North Texas. Highs today will be in the mid-90s under sunny skies. Heat index values will make it feel more like 101. We do have an air quality alert today as well. For your overnight, mostly clear skies, overnight lows in the mid to lower 70s. Tomorrow, more of the same, sunny and hot. Highs right around 93 degrees. With a slight 20% chance of some isolated showers and thunderstorms after lunchtime. Don't forget, you can log on to our 88.5 KEOM Facebook page to check out the rest of your 7-day forecast. In the KEOM Weather Center, I'm meteorologist Copeland Wright.

0: TSN News, I'm Kristen Yates. Our top story, a young survivor is finding strength in family after the deadly apartment explosion in Dallas, of which the investigation still continues today.
1: Tragedy and miracles collide in Oak Cliff. 9-year-old Vanessa Perez survived the massive gas explosion that killed her mother Marisol and her toddler brother Eric, plus activist Sylvia Collins. A Good Samaritan pulled Vanessa from the rubble with only scratches. As investigators examine a possible contractor-damaged gas line, relatives are rallying around the girl ahead of her 10th birthday. A vigil honored the victims, while the community continues to mourn those lost in Thursday's blast. Steve Randall, TSN News.
0: A handful of groups have sued ICE over what they are calling inhumane conditions at Camp East Montana in Fort Bliss. The groups include the ACLU and the Texas Civil Rights Project. Their allegations include, quote, severe medical neglect and disease outbreaks, as well as, quote, violent uses of force by officers and inadequate and rancid food, end quote. Three people have died in custody at Camp East Montana, with at least one death attributed to excessive force by guards. Testimony from detainees was also included. A Department of Homeland Security spokesman addressed different parts of the lawsuit, maintaining that people are provided with three meals a day and clean living conditions, saying, quote, no detainees are being beaten or abused. AAA Texas is urging Texas drivers to practice 100 days of safe driving this summer to prevent teenage driver fatalities.
2: The campaign runs between now and Labor Day. According to AAA, in 2024, more than 2,600 people were killed across the country in crashes involving a teen driver. Additionally, one-third of those deaths occurred during the summer period between Memorial Day and Labor Day. AAA is offering the following tips for teen drivers. Avoid distractions, especially cell phones. Obey speed limits. Always wear a seatbelt and never drive impaired. And parents should provide a good example. AAA offers a formal contract for teen drivers and parents. Search for parent-teen driving agreement. 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
0: A Texas music legend is about to take the stage with the Houston Symphony.
3: And if I had a boat, I'd go out on the ocean. And if I had a pony, I'd ride him on my boat.
0: It's a first for Lyle Lovett. The Klein native has played on stage at Houston's Jones Hall, but never with the full symphony. The set list is still pretty secret. The show is Friday night, 7:30. Tickets still available on the symphony's website. This is TSN News.
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0: Iran says negotiators are halting all indirect diplomatic talks with the U.S. and Tehran will move to fully close the Strait of Hormuz. This amid back-and-forth strikes over the weekend that continue to test the fragile ceasefire. Early voting is underway in California's primary elections. Experts say former reality star and current candidate Spencer Pratt has a legitimate chance to advance to the general election. Maine Senate Democratic candidate Graham Plattner fighting new allegations about his personal conduct. His wife has claimed that he exchanged sexually explicit messages with as many as a dozen women. American fathers are spending more time with their kids and less time at work. Researchers find fathers increased parenting time over the past two decades, while work hours slightly declined. I'm Kristen Yates, TSN News.

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Mesquite ISD is now accepting out-of-district transfer applications for the 2026-27 school year. 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They also focus on leadership development starting in elementary and continuing through middle and high school. We have a link to more information and the application on our community calendar. 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
2: It's another summer-like day as we begin the month of June here across North Texas. Here's a look at your KEOM weather forecast on this Monday. Mostly sunny skies. Highs will be right around 95 degrees. Heat index values will make it feel more like 101. South winds only about 5 miles per hour, so we do have another air quality alert day today. Overnight tonight, mostly clear skies. Overnight lows near 73. For your Tuesday, more sunshine on the way. Along with that summer-like heat, highs will be in the mid to lower 90s, a slight 20% chance of some isolated showers and thunderstorms as we head into the afternoon hour. And then Wednesday, a slight 10% chance of some isolated showers and thunderstorms. Highs will be near 88.5 degrees under partly sunny skies. Don't forget to log on to our 88.5 KEOM Facebook page because we do have better rain chances towards the latter part of the week. In the KEOM Weather Center, I'm meteorologist Copeland Wright.

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1: Matthew.
2: Oh, sorry.
1: It's okay. I just need you to listen to me.
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0: Too Late, Carole King, 1971. And I find it funny because Carole King realized it was not too late to become a child prodigy because at age 4, she learned how to play the piano and also formed a quartet group while being in high school. Now, I don't know about you, but I'm fairly impressed. So let's see what's going on those roads.
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0: There isn't much to report today, but I would take caution because in Dallas on 175 westbound at Railroad Avenue, there's road construction, which is leaving that right lane closed. The exit is also blocked to the off-ramp of Railroad Avenue. And in Carrollton on I-35 east, northbound at Frankfort Road, the roadway is reduced to one lane. You can expect that stop-and-go traffic to hit from Highway 190 and Bush Turnpike. There is an accident which is leaving that only left lane getting by. This has been Trinity with traffic, keeping you safe on those roads.
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0: 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Mesquite High School is offering a youth basketball camp for girls and boys in 1st through 8th grade. It will be in the evening from 5:30 to 7:30, June 8th through the 11th. 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
2: 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Don't Tell Mama will be on stage for the first Courtyard Concert on Thursday from 7 to 9. This high-energy 12-piece band covers songs from funk and disco to classic rock, country, and even Latin hits. If you show up early between 6 and 7, you can participate in a free hands-on workshop where you can design your own tote bag. You can also bring your own t-shirt if you want to print one. Teens ages 12 to 17 are invited to the monthly Teen Turnout Night. This event is a safe and fun way for teens to play, socialize, and eat for free. The next one is coming up on Saturday from 6 to 8 at Townie's Pool. Activities include music, games, open gym, video games, and crafts. Mesquite Parks and Recreation is hosting a dive-in movie experience on Friday night, June 12th at City Lake Aquatic Center. Gates open at 7 and they'll have lots of fun pool games until the movie Finding Nemo starts at dusk. The entry fee is $2 for Mesquite residents and $4 for non-residents. This is limited to the first 500 guests, so come early. Lighthouse for New Hope is holding their kids camp from July 6th through the 10th in Mesquite. It's for children between 5 and 12 years old who have experienced a significant death loss of a close family member or friend. Camp is 9 to 1 each day and will include group sessions, creative art and memory projects, activities that will teach coping and resilience, and allowing connection with other grieving children. The deadline to enroll is June 15th. The classic musical West Side Story, presented by Rockwall Summer Musicals, will be on stage June 19th through June 20th. Performances will be held at the Rockwall ISD Performing Arts Center. For more details on these and other events happening in and around Mesquite, check out the online calendar under the Community tab of our website, keom.fm. Till next time, I'm Martha Hogue.
0: Good noon, my name is Trinity and I will be giving you a quick update on that weather. Starting off, you are looking at an air quality alert, but you can take ozone action today. Start off by maybe riding your bike or even carpooling or walking if favorable. Now for the weather, of course, we know it is hot outside, but you're looking at a high maybe near 92. Temperatures heating up to a heat index value of near 98. Now tonight is more of the same with calm winds with a low around 73. And looking forward towards Tuesday, make sure you have your umbrella ready because showers are present with a 20% chance of showers and maybe thunderstorms after 4. Now, it will be sunny with a high near 92, so don't be alarmed when you feel that high heat index value of 99. It is now 90 degrees here in Mesquite, and if you look up in the sky, you will see partly cloudy skies. This has been Trinity with your forecast, keeping you in the know.

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1: TSN News, I'm Barbara Schwartz. A handful of groups suing ICE over what they're calling inhumane conditions at Camp East Montana at Fort Bliss.
2: The groups include the ACLU and the Texas Civil Rights Project. Their allegations include, quote, severe medical neglect and disease outbreaks, such as the measles outbreak earlier this year, as well as, quote, violent uses of force by officers and inadequate and rancid food, end quote. Three people have died in custody at Camp East Montana, with at least one death attributed to excessive force by guards. Testimony from detainees was included in the lawsuit. A DHS spokesman addressed different parts of the suit, maintaining that people are provided with three meals a day and clean living conditions, and saying, quote, no detainees are being beaten or abused. Kristen Yates, TSN News.
1: Today is June 1st. This is the first day of the Atlantic hurricane season. And Misty Note with the Texas Department of Insurance says this is a good time to review your homeowner's insurance and take note of what's in your home.
3: Take the blue sky time to make a home inventory. So go through your house, take pictures, take videos of everything in your house. Open every drawer, every closet, go in your garage, go in your back door shed. And just get a picture or video of everything.
1: She says also take note of your deductible so you'll know ahead of time what repairs will cost you. Medical City deploying a number of hospital surge tents, medical tents, which serve as small remote hospitals coming out of the Medical City Arlington and Frisco locations and can treat minor injuries usually treated at their hospitals besides injuries in major crowds. Dr. Victor Portillo with their trauma surgery unit says they're expecting an increase in day-to-day issues with the World Cup.
4: With that increased volume, will come increased volume in traffic, so potential for increases in, car wrecks and just things that, you know, we tend to see every day, but now we're expecting in higher numbers.
1: Other Medical City locations throughout DFW will be capable of deploying the tents quickly if they have to. And some kids in North Texas have the opportunity to take part in ceremonies for the FIFA World Cup this summer, and they're getting some special recognition today.
5: 12 patients at Cook Children's Medical Center are being named as FIFA World Cup 2026 flag bearers. That means they will carry the flags of Japan and the Netherlands during pre-match ceremonies when the two teams face off in Arlington on June 14th. They were chosen as part of a partnership with Coca-Cola and the Children's Miracle Network. Cook Children's will have a special signing day ceremony for the kids this evening. Stephen Pickering, TSN News.
1: For the month of June, El Paso's famous Star on the Mountain will regularly light up a rainbow at night in observance of Pride Month. The El Paso City Chamber says diversity is one of the community's greatest strengths, adding, we are proud to stand alongside our LGBTQ+ neighbors, colleagues, and business leaders who help make El Paso stronger every day. This is TSN News.
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1: President Trump says critics should, quote, sit back and relax while he tries to negotiate a deal with Iran. Over the weekend, the U.S. and Iran exchanged strikes again. Iran says its negotiators are halting all indirect diplomatic talks with the U.S., and Tehran will move to fully close the Strait of Hormuz amid the back-and-forth strikes over the weekend that continue to test that very fragile ceasefire, a high-stakes legal battle unfolding in Utah over the looming trial of Tyler Robinson, accused of assassinating conservative activist Charlie Kirk last year. Early voting underway in California. California primary elections, experts say former reality star and current candidate Spencer Pratt has a real chance to advance the general election. And Maine Senate Democratic candidate Graham Plattner fighting new allegations about his personal conduct after his wife claimed he exchanged sexually explicit messages with as many as a dozen women. I'm Barbara Schwartz on the Texas State Network, TSN.

0: Seal Delivered, I'm Yours by Stevie Wonder from 1970. And today, I know we recognize national holidays, but this one actually really stood out to me because it is National Dare Day. And I know dares are all about taking risks and doing things out of your comfort zone. And I just want to take this moment to admire myself and Annabelle for taking a risk and becoming interns for our very own program, KEOM.
1: Yes. I mean, this summer was definitely, it was a risk to go out for this internship, but I'm so happy I did it. It's our first day, but we'll be here all summer. And we only had 1 year in the program like this last year. Like, usually interns are graduating seniors, but we got it as a junior.
0: So encouraging. I really appreciate being here with you, Annabelle, especially since I've known you for quite some time, and I know that you're a type of person to step out of your shell and take those risks. So I'm actually very happy to be here with you because you encourage me a lot.
1: Oh, thank you, Trinity. I'm really happy to be here with you too. I have loved our friendship, like, growing, and honestly, I think we've helped each other, like, grow, and like, we daring each other, like, we were in theater together and everything. Now you're president of speech and debate at North Mesquite, and I'm the thespian president at North Mesquite. So getting out of our comfort zones, daring each other, helping each other grow and take risks, I think has really been successful for us.
0: I definitely appreciate that. And I think that a lot of times we say dare and we kind of expect it to be some prank or challenge, but I think it's those little things like daring to be different and daring to have that courage and show up, because not everyone's going to do that. So I'm appreciative that we can recognize that.
1: Yes, yes.
0: Well, let's see what's going on in those roads.
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0: And honestly, I don't have much to report. All this daring to be different, and honestly, no one's daring to really do anything on those roads. So starting off in Dallas, just a quick update on that road closure. There is still some construction going on at 175 westbound at Railroad Avenue, which is leaving that exit block on that off-ramp to Railroad Avenue. And lastly, in Farmers Branch, there is good news, because on I-35 East, northbound at Valley View Lane, the accident has been cleared. This has been Trinity Risper with traffic, keeping you safe on those roads.
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0: 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The City of Mesquite has once again partnered with Sharing Life Community Outreach for the Share the Love campaign. They are collecting donations of jelly and all variety of nuts and seed butters. The donations will help feed kids in food insecure homes throughout the summer. Donation bins are located at the Mesquite Municipal Center, City Hall, and both branches of the library. Collections bins will be available during the summer months, but monetary donations are appreciated all year. We will have a link to all the details on the community calendar at our website, keom.fm.
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2: 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But there's another frontier, just as mysterious and a lot closer to home. Our oceans. A realm filled with fantastic creatures, amazing landscapes, even remnants of past civilizations. Science and the Sea takes you on a journey into this world every weekend on KEOM. Produced by the University of Texas Marine Science Institute and hosted by Holly Brawley, each episode of this two-minute feature explores a different aspect of marine science, from deep ocean discoveries to coastal ecosystems. While space may be the final frontier, there's still a lot to discover and understand right here on Earth. Dive into Science and the Sea this weekend on KEOM, Saturday and Sunday mornings at 4:15 and 10:15, afternoons at 2:15, and evenings at 10:15.
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0: Good noon, this is Trinity Risper keeping you in the know about the forecast. Remember that there is an air quality alert and there is an air quality alert in effect, so you can take action for that ozone pollution. Remember, you can carpool, ride your bike, or even walk if able. Today's forecast is very warm with a high near 95. You're looking at heat index values as high as 100. Calm winds will be blowing all the way till tonight with a low around 75. Looking towards Tuesday, there will be showers expected with a 20% chance of rain and thunderstorms after 4 in the afternoon. Now, it will be sunny with the high near 95 and heat index values will be as high as 102. Make sure you're wearing sunscreen and keeping on cool clothes. Tuesday night is more of the same with those showers being present before 1 in the morning and it will be partly cloudy with a low around 72. And right now in Mesquite, it is 91 with mostly cloudy skies. This has been Trinity keeping you in the know about the weather.

0: Smith, 1992, I will be here for you. And speaking of, I will be here for you, Trinity Risper, this entire summer from Monday to Thursday from 12 to 1. So I guess you will hear 1 hour of greatness each and every Monday through Monday, Tuesday, Wednesday, Thursday from 12 to 1. You'll just hear my great, beautiful voice, and I will be giving you the realness of what is working as an intern for KEOM on her first year. Now let's see what's going on those roads.
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0: Well, there isn't much to report today because, I guess everyone's treating it pretty slow for this summer. But in Dallas on I-35 East northbound, the connector to eastbound 30, there is ramp restrictions. So that road work is leaving some left lanes blocked. So stay cautious and stay alert on those roads. In Rowlett on I-30 eastbound at Dal Rock Road, there is road construction leaving that right lane closed. And lastly, in Arlington on I-20 westbound, near Collins Street, there is an accident which is leaving that right shoulder blocked. There is stop and go traffic from Great Southwest Parkway with a delay just under 5 minutes. This has been Trinity with traffic, keeping you safe on those roads.
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0: I'm Trinity Risper with KEOM Local News. The Dollar General Literacy Foundation recently awarded Mesquite Public Library a $6,000 grant to support adult literacy. The funds contribute to a record-setting single-day total of nearly $16 million in grants nationwide, supporting adults, families, and summer literacy programs in the 48 states where Dollar General operates. The Mesquite Library plans to use the funds to expand capacity to support adult literacy learners and Mesquite through instruction and materials. A Dallas ISD student is making history at City Lab High School. Justin P. has become the school's first valedictorian with autism spectrum disorder. Diagnosed at around age 3, Justin has navigated challenges with speech, social cues, and sensory overstimulation while excelling academically. The class of 2026 senior completed the environmental sustainability pathway and earned top academic honors. He plans to attend the University of Texas at Austin to study biochemistry with the goal of becoming an anesthesiologist. A touching graduation surprise unfolded at Summit High School in Mansfield ISD. Principal Jason Mutterer, known for writing personalized letters to every graduating senior, was honored this year when nearly all of 500 members of the class of 2026 wrote letters to him in return. The surprise came as students thanked their principal for the positive impact he has made on their lives. The graduates also recognized Mutterer and his family as his wife, Jenny, continues her tedious cancer treatment. The class excelled with earning more than $14 million in scholarships, with the majority of students graduating college, career, or military ready. This has been Trinity Risper with KEOM Local News, brought to you by Fresh 32 Family Dentistry. It is now top of the hour and 91 degrees here in Mesquite.
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0: My Stride by Matthew Wilder, 1983. I'm Jacob, here one of our new station interns for the summer of 2026, and freshly graduated as of yesterday at 5 o'clock. I gotta say, it was a really fun experience. I'm really loving being a free man right now, especially being able to say that I'm still at the station that I love being at. But enough about me. Let's get a look at these roads, shall we?
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0: Starting off in Rowlett on I-30 eastbound at Dalrock Road, there is road construction, who would have guessed, keeping the right lane closed. There is no currently reported delay, however, there is a little bit of traffic going across the lake. Moving over to Arlington on I-20 westbound near Collins Street, there's an accident keeping the right shoulder blocked. You'll have about 2 minutes of delay in stop and go traffic from 360. Wrapping up in Denton on I-35 southbound at Ganser Road, there's road construction keeping the left lane closed. You can see about 8 minutes of delay in stop and go traffic from Rector Road. Don't forget, everybody, rear end collisions are the most common kind of work zone crash. When you're driving through a work zone, don't tailgate. Give yourself enough room to stop in a hurry if you need to.
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0: classic hits all day, every day on KEOM 88.5. Kick off summer with an unforgettable night of music and creativity at the Mesquite Art Center. Don't Tell Mama will begin on stage for the first Courtyard concert this Thursday from 7 to 9 o'clock. This high-energy 12-piece band covers songs from funk and disco to classic rock, country, and Latin hits. 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
0: 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Before I get into the weather, I would like to let you know that today is an ozone action day, which basically means atmospheric conditions are expected to be favorable for producing high levels of ozone air pollution in the DFW area today. You can help prevent ozone pollution by sharing a ride, walking, riding a bicycle, taking your lunch to work, and avoiding drive-through lanes. Now, on to the regular forecast. This afternoon, it's going to be sunny with a high near 95. And the heat index value looks like it can get as high as 100 today, so make sure you stay hydrated. Moving on to tonight, it's going to be mostly clear with a low around 75 and some small southeast winds coming in. On Tuesday, there's going to be a 20% chance of rain and thunderstorms after 4 o'clock. Otherwise, it's going to be sunny with a high near 95. You'll still see that heat index value comes through tomorrow is about 102, so still make sure you stay hydrated. Then wrapping up with Tuesday night, there's still that 20% chance of showers and thunderstorms going through until 1 o'clock in the morning. Otherwise, partly cloudy with a low around 72. Here in Mesquite, it is currently mostly cloudy and 91 degrees. Make sure you stay safe and stay hydrated.

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2: TSN News, I'm Tristan Ryans. Jury selection's underway today in the murder trial of Carmelo Anthony, the teenager accused of fatally stabbing Austin Metcalf at a high school track meet in Frisco in April 2025. KRLD's Russell Scott is outside the Collin County Courthouse.
3: Jury selection was supposed to have started at 9, but was delayed more than 2 hours here outside the courthouse. There were two sets of demonstrators, a Black Lives Matter organization wearing Free Carmelo Anthony t-shirts. Across the parking lot, a group of white men with a banner that reads, Justice for Austin Metcalf. They're hoping jury selection will be complete by Wednesday afternoon, with Carmelo Anthony's murder trial beginning possibly Thursday morning. In Collin County, Russell Scott, TSN News.
2: Security planning for the World Cup in North Texas has been underway for years, involving local police departments, fire departments, and federal agencies. They say their goal is to protect residents and visitors at places like Dallas Stadium, both airports, hotels, and FIFA-related events like the Fan Festival at Fair Park in Dallas.
4: Every day at FIFA Fan Fest, Dallas Fire Rescue will staff first aid stations, ambulances, mobile units, bike teams, and will have an on-site chief to coordinate and command any incident.
2: Dallas Fire Chief Justin Ball says there's going to be cooling stations at the Fan Fest and at nearby areas. Officials say safety is their number one priority during the matches, so an increase in police use of drones, undercover cops, and a focus on human trafficking are some of the things law enforcement will be doing to protect both fans and athletes. And the football world is remembering a Hall of Famer with deep Texas roots. Raymond Berry has died at the age of 93. TSN's John Little has more.
5: Raymond Berry's path to football greatness started in the Lone Star State. He was born in Corpus Christi, went to high school in Paris, and played at SMU, where the Mustangs later retired as number 87. The Baltimore Colts took him in the 20th round of the 1954 draft, but Berry became one of the NFL's all-time great receivers, teaming with Johnny Unitas and helping the Colts win two championships. He retired with league records for receptions and receiving yards and entered the Pro Football Hall of Fame in 1973. Berry also spent two seasons coaching receivers for the Cowboys before later leading the Patriots to their first Super Bowl appearance as their head coach. Berry died last week at his home in Tennessee. John Little, TSN News.
2: And a handful of groups have sued ICE over what they're calling inhumane conditions at Camp East Montana at Fort Bliss. The groups include the ACLU and the Texas Civil Rights Project. The allegations include severe medical neglect and disease outbreaks, such as the measles outbreak earlier this year, as well as violent uses of force by officers and inadequate and rancid food. Three people have died in custody at Camp East Montana, with at least one death attributed to excessive force by guards. This is
6: why won't this webpage load?
7: Sometimes it's hard to be patient. 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Just a few extra seconds that could potentially save a life on the road. Do you have time? This message is in conjunction with the Share the Road, Look Twice for Motorcycles campaign of the Texas Department of Public Safety. 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
2: The United States says it has bombed radar and drone sites in Iran after Tehran shot down an American drone over the weekend. Iran then said it targeted American soldiers in Kuwait with missiles, which the U.S. says it shot down. Israel's government has ordered strikes on Beirut's southern suburbs. The strikes on Monday came a day after Israeli ground forces reached their deepest point in Lebanon in 26 years. Former Colorado elections clerk and conspiracy theorist Tina Peters has been released from prison. She served less than a quarter of her her 9-year sentence for her role in a scheme to copy her county's election system. And British Prime Minister Keir Starmer faces more embarrassment with the release of files about former UK ambassador to Washington Peter Mandelson's connections to Jeffrey Epstein. The documents published today run more than 1,500 pages and include emails and text messages. I'm Tristan Ryans, TSN News.

0: Shame on the Moon by Bob Seger and the Silver Bullet Band, 1982. It's currently 36 minutes past the 1 o'clock hour. Let's take a look at these roads.
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0: Starting off in Rowlett on I-30 eastbound at Dalrock Road, there is construction keeping the right lane closed. There's no currently reported delay, but there is traffic stacked up across the lake. Moving over to Arlington on I-20 westbound near Collins Street, the accident has been cleared. You can still see a little bit of a delay, though, and slow traffic from 360. Wrapping up in Dallas on Highway 67 northbound on the connectors to I-20 westbound and on the ramp, there's an accident keeping both of those blocked. You can see stop-and-go traffic from Wheatland Road. Don't forget, rear-end collisions are the most common kind of work zone crash. When you're driving through a work zone, don't tailgate. Give yourself enough room to stop in a hurry if you need to. Make sure to drive safe and stay safe.
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2: 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And don't pay by cash or wire transfer. Pass this information on to a friend. 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
0: Thank you so much for those tips, Officer Lopez. Before I get into the weather, today is an ozone action day. Basically, it means that the atmospheric conditions are expected to be favorable for producing high levels of ozone air pollution in the Dallas-Fort Worth area. You can help prevent ozone pollution by sharing a ride, walking, riding a bicycle, taking your lunch to work, and keeping your vehicle properly tuned. Now, on to the weather. This afternoon, it's going to be sunny with a high near 95. The heat index is going to go as high as 100 today, though, so make sure you stay hydrated. Tonight, it's going to be mostly clear with a low around 75 and some calm winds coming from about the south and southeast. Tuesday, there's going to be a 20% chance of showers and thunderstorms after 4 o'clock. Otherwise, it's going to be sunny with a high near 95. Tuesday night is also going to be that 20% chance of showers going until 1 o'clock in the morning. Otherwise, partly cloudy with a low around 72. Here in Mesquite, it is currently mostly cloudy and 91 degrees.

0: Oh Girl by the Shy Lights, 1972. It's currently 53 minutes past the 1 o'clock hour. Let's take a look at these roads.
1: KEOM Traffic, a courtesy of Total Traffic Network.
0: Starting off in Rowlett on I-30 eastbound between Dal Rock Road and Horizon Road and Village Drive, there is still that road construction keeping the right lane closed. You've got about 8 minutes of delay now, and you can see stop-and-go traffic from Bass Pro Drive, and traffic is a little stacked up across the lake. Moving over to Dallas on 75 northbound at Knox Henderson, there's a disabled vehicle keeping the right lane blocked. You can see about 3 minutes of delay in stop-and-go traffic from Haskell Avenue. Wrapping up in Arlington on I-20 eastbound between Bowman Springs Road and Little Road and Green Oaks Boulevard, there's a little bit of stop-and-go traffic. At most, you'll see about 3 minutes of delay. Make sure you stay safe and drive safe.
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0: This is Jacob with KEOM Local News. Starting off, a touching graduation surprise unfolded at Summit High School in Mansfield ISD. Principal Jason Mutterer, known for writing personalized letters to every graduating senior, was honored this year when all of the nearly 500 members of the class of 2026 wrote letters to him in return. The surprise came as students thanked their principal for the positive impact he has made on their lives. The graduates also recognized Mutterer and his family as his wife, Jenny, continues her tedious cancer treatment. The class excelled with earning more than $14 million in scholarships, with the majority of students graduating college, career, or military ready. Next up, if you're anything like my sister, you're going to love what this next announcement is about. HEB is one step closer to opening its first store in the city of Dallas after filing a construction permit for a location at I-635 and Hillcrest Road. According to the permit, construction is expected to begin in March of 2027, with the store projected to open in September 2028. Even though some neighbors raise concerns about the development, such as an increase in traffic and noise pollution, the project received zoning approval from the Dallas City Council in a 14-to-1 vote in December of 2025. HEB said the store is expected to create about 800 jobs and generate an estimated $24 million in tax revenue for Dallas over the next 5 years. Finally, the Dallas City Council has approved plans for a Veterans Community Project Village to help homeless veterans transition into stable housing. The project will be built on vacant city land near the Dallas VA Medical Center in southern Dallas and will include small residential units, a community center, and on-site support services. Officials say the goal is to provide veterans with a supportive environment as they work toward long-term stability. No start or completion date has been announced, however. This has been KEOM Local News, brought to you by Gorilla Garage Door. It's now top of the hour and 91 degrees here in Mesquite.
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0: Rock the Boat, the Hughes Corporation, 1974. If you've been listening today, you have heard a bunch of different voices, and those would be the summer interns for the summer of 2026. Hi, I'm Annabelle. I'm one of your summer interns, and I'm so grateful for this opportunity, and I really hope y'all are going to be excited for this summer. I love the other interns. I know we all enjoy being on air, and we love being able to use our voice and reach millions of people, and I'm really looking forward to the summer. And you can listen to me Monday through Thursday from 2 to 3 every week, and let me tell you what you need to look for on these roads.
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0: First off, in Mesquite, there is a disabled vehicle with the left lane blocked on Highway 80 westbound at Beltline Road. Next, in Dallas, there's a disabled vehicle causing the right lane to be blocked on 75 northbound at Knox Henderson with stop-and-go traffic from Haskell Avenue. Lastly, in Rowlett, there's road construction causing the right lane to be closed on I-30 eastbound between Dalwark Road and Horizon Road with stop-and-go traffic from Bass Pro Drive, with traffic is stacked up across the lake with about a 10-minute delay. I'm Annabelle, and that was a check on your commute.
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0: Mesquite ISD high school students behind the mic on KEOM 88.5. Dallas Divas 2 is hosting a Stuff the Bus Drive on Saturday, June 13th. 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
2: 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Each was highly successful. One was Carl Odell, an insurance expert. The other was Bob Wood, who happened to run

0: Sears Roebuck & Company. 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
1: Mesquite Weather. Hi, I'm Annabelle with a check on your forecast. But before I get into our regular forecast, I would like to bring to your attention an air quality alert. The Texas Commission on Environmental Quality has issued an ozone action date for the Dallas-Fort Worth area. Atmospheric conditions are expected to be favorable for producing high levels of ozone air pollution in our listening area. You can help prevent ozone pollution by sharing a ride, walking, riding a bike, or taking your lunch to work if you can. And now back to our regular forecast. This afternoon, we're looking at mostly sunny skies with a high near 95, but the heat index can reach as high as 100. So please make sure you stay shaded or hydrated. Currently in Mesquite, we're experiencing partly cloudy skies and it's 91. No matter rain or shine, make it a beautiful day.

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1: TSN News, I'm Barbara Schwartz. State lawmakers are trying to understand how they passed historic public education funding last session, yet school districts like the DISD still face massive budget shortfalls. We get more from TSN's Chris Fox.
2: House Bill 2 was the largest single increase in public education funding in Texas history, around $8.5 billion. Dallas State Rep. John Bryant questioned the TEA leaders about the funding roller coaster the DISD has been dealing with.
3: We voted here for $70 million. You said it was $130 million, and now you say it's $4 million. So maybe you could adjust them up so the district would not suffer so.
2: Lawmakers didn't seem satisfied with the answers from TEA Chief School Finance Officer Amy Copeland.
4: There's changing data, and we're dependent on tax information that comes from outside data sources.
2: Lawmakers are considering giving school districts a grace period to address the sudden budget shortfalls. In Austin, Chris Fox, TSN News.
1: In Collin County, they're selecting the jury to hear the murder case against Carmelo Anthony, the teen accused of stabbing Austin Metcalf last year at a Frisco track meet, killing him. Russell Scott has more.
5: This trial is attracting nationwide attention. I'm told Collin County got more than 200 media requests for 8 media places set aside in the small courtroom. Outside, a Black Lives Matter group says they're here hoping for a fair trial.
6: We're just trying to demand justice and say that this black child deserves justice, and so that's why us as mothers are here, and we want to make sure that Carmelo is protected and that his family is supported.
5: Court officials telling me they're hoping to have jury selection complete by Wednesday and hoping the trial begins on Thursday. In Collin County, Russell Scott, TSN News.
1: A handful of groups sue ICE over what they're calling inhumane conditions at Camp East Montana at Fort Bliss. They include the allegations, severe medical neglect, disease outbreaks like the measles outbreak earlier this year, and, quote, violent uses of force by officers and inadequate and rancid food. 3 people have died in custody at Camp East Montana, at least one death attributed to excessive force by guards. We're now officially in hurricane season. The Department of Insurance suggesting you dust off your homeowner's policy. Misty Hanote with the Texas Department of Insurance warns that wind and flood damage usually require separate policies, and wind deductibles can be pretty expensive.
7: Wind coverage usually has a higher deductible. So if you have like a 1% on your home, you might have a 2% on your wind. So it's really important just to know before something happens what you might have to pay out of your own pocket.
1: And drivers need comprehensive coverage, not just liability, to protect their vehicles from things like rising flood waters. Majors tonight, the Rangers are at St. Louis. WNBA, the Dallas Wings host Seattle. This is TSN News.
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1: The panel of the Federal Appeals Court judges has ruled the Pentagon illegally banned transgender troops from military service. The U.S. plans to slash the number of embassies in Africa that process visas in the Trump administration, moving to limit migration. A new cross-border tunnel is discovered between Mexico and the U.S. It's about 869 feet long, running 21 feet deep from Tijuana into San Diego. America's second largest teachers union calling for screening bans and AI limits in schools. The plan is called Devices Down Eyes Up Hands-On as part of the plan. The American Federation of Teachers proposing banning screens for students pre-K through second grade. Early voting underway in California primary elections. Experts say former reality star and current candidate Spencer Pratt has a legitimate chance to advance to the general election. I'm Barbara Schwartz on the Texas State Network TSN.

0: You just listened to Mr. Big Stuff G-Night 1971. Today is International Children's Day, and I firsthand could tell you how amazing children are. I was babysitting last night, and they were crazy, but I love them so much. I love watching kids and just seeing the smiles on their face and just how fun that, like all the fun that they have and everything. It's just so fun to see all the joy in their faces, even in this world. But some people find like kids annoying, and a big thing that they find annoying is all the questions they ask. According to studies on children development, a typical 4-year-old asks about 437 questions every single day, which is a lot, don't get me wrong, but it's also helping with their brain development. And asking these questions are a way that they talk to people and they communicate, which is what we teach today of how important communicating is. That is why KEOM exists too. Us having students to be able to go on air and communicate and everything. It has definitely helped me in communicating outside of the studio. And I just think that asking questions is a good thing. And we ask questions too, and we don't give looks at other people for like, why did you say that and everything. So I don't think we should look down on children for doing the same thing, even if they're a little sillier, but it's actually helping them and it's helping create a bright future for them and for our world. And you might be asking the question yourself, what is happening on those roads? What should I look out for? Well, good news, I'm about to tell you.
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0: We have a couple things in Dallas. First being police activity is causing the connector ramp to be blocked on Highway 67 northbound connector to 120 westbound. Next, good news there, the disabled is cleared on 75 northbound at Knox Henderson with slow traffic from Haskell Avenue. Lastly, in Rowlett, road construction is causing the right lane to be closed on I-30 eastbound between Dalwark Road and Horizon Road with stop-and-go traffic from Bass Pro Drive. I'm Annabelle, and that was a check on your commute.
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0: 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Historic Mesquite's Florence Ranch Homestead has launched a new summer field trip program. 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
2: It's called AMD, or age-related macular degeneration, and it's the leading cause of blindness over the age of 50. Dr. Mark Blumenkrantz of Stanford University.
3: This is a disease that occurs in all segments of the population, although it is more people with the lightest skin color and blue eyes, and we think that may have something to do with chronic light exposure. We do know also that people that have other underlying conditions, such as hypertension, elevated cholesterol, and particularly people who smoke are at increased risk.
2: With macular degeneration, fluid leaks into the back of the eyes. Dr. Blumenkrantz says something called photodynamic therapy can slow or even halt the disease. With Checkup on Health, I'm Chris Whitting.
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0: I'm Annabelle with a check on your forecast. This afternoon, we're looking at mostly sunny skies with a high near 95, but the heat index can reach as high as 100, with winds around 5 miles per hour. Tonight, we're looking at mostly clear skies with a low around 75 and winds staying around 5 miles per hour. Tomorrow, there is a 20% chance of showers and thunderstorms after 4, but otherwise, it'll be sunny with a high near 95, but the heat index can reach as high as 102. So I would advise to use an umbrella the next 2 days, either to block the sun or to block the rain. Currently in Mesquite, we're experiencing partly cloudy skies and it's 91. No matter rain or shine, make it a beautiful day.

Love Will Never Do Without You, Janet Jackson, 1990. I would like to spread a little love with today being Say Something Nice Day. So I would just like to say thank you for everyone that's listening right now. Thank you for taking the time out of your day to listen to KEOM. We really hope that we are entertaining you and spreading positive vibes and everything. A single positive comment can create a

0: ripple effect with instantly boosting someone's mental well-being and confidence. So I want to say thank you and to keep doing what you're doing and to hold on no matter what. And I would also hopefully send some positive vibes towards the traffic to see, to hopefully there's nothing too crazy out there.
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0: Luckily, there is not too bad accidents out there, but in Dallas, there is ramp restrictions on I-35E northbound connector to eastbound 30. With road work with the left lane blocked. And in Rowlett, there's road construction with the right lane closed on I-30 eastbound between Del Rock Road and Horizon Road with stop-and-go traffic from Bass Pro Drive with a 10-minute delay. Lastly, to finish, be aware of rear-end collisions are more common in work zone crash. When you're driving through a work zone, don't tailgate. Give yourself room to stop if you're in a hurry if you need to.
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I'm Annabelle with KEOM Local News. The Dollar General Literacy Foundation recently awarded Mesquite Public Library a $6,000 grant to support adult literacy. The funds contribute to a record-setting single-day total of nearly $16 million in grants nationwide, supporting adult, family, and summer literacy programs in the 48 states where Dollar General operates. The Mesquite Library plans to use the fund to expand capacity to support adult literacy learners in Mesquite through instruction and materials. A Dallas ISD student is making history at City Lab High School. Justin P. has become the school's first valedictorian with autism spectrum disorder. Diagnosed at around age 3, Justin has navigated challenges with speech, social cues, and sensory overstimulation while excelling academically. The class of 2026 senior completed the environmental sustainability pathway and earned top academic honors. He plans to attend the University of Texas at Austin to study biochemistry, with the goal of becoming an anesthesiologist. Lastly, the Dallas City Council has approved plans for a veterans community project village to help homeless veterans

0: transition into stable housing. The project will be built on vacant city land near the Dallas VA Medical Center in southern Dallas and will include small residential units, a community center, and on-site support services. Officials say the goal is to provide veterans with a supportive environment as they work towards long-term stability. No start or completion date has been announced. This has been KEOM Local News, brought to you by H&J Tire Company, Mesquite. It is now top of the hour and 91 degrees here in Mesquite.
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0: Building community, one listener at a time. 88.5 KEOM. Lighthouse for New Hope is holding their kids camp from July 6th through the 10th in Mesquite. This is for children between 5 and 12 years old who have experienced a significant death loss of a close family member or friend. Camp is from 9 to 1 each day and will include group sessions, creative art, and memory projects, activities that will teach coping and resilience, and allowing connection with other grieving children. The deadline to enroll is June 15th. We have a link to their website on the community calendar on our website, keom.fm.
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2: It's time rewind for June 1st. 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
2: On this day in 1938, Superman blows onto the scene with the publication of Action Comics No. 1, considered the first true superhero comic.
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2: Cable News Network, CNN, debuts as the first all-news television service on this day in 1980. In 1974, a technique for rescuing choking victims known as the Heimlich Maneuver is published in the journal Emergency Medicine. Leslie Gore is all choked up in 1963 with her number one single. That's Time Rewind. I'm David Mendel.
7: Here's a brief look at your KEOM weather forecast on this Monday, June the 1st, and it is still

Gonna feel like summer here across North Texas. Highs today will be in the mid 90s under sunny skies. Heat index values will make it feel more like 101. We do have an air quality alert today as well. For your overnight, mostly clear skies, overnight lows in the mid to lower 70s. Tomorrow, more of the same, sunny and hot. Highs right around 93 degrees with a slight 20% chance of some isolated showers and thunderstorms after lunchtime. Don't forget, you can log on to our 88.5 KEOM Facebook page to check out the rest of your 7-day forecast. In the KEOM Weather Center, I'm meteorologist Copeland Wright.

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1: TSN News, I'm Barbara Schwartz. State lawmakers focused on the DISD as the perfect example of record public school funding not working for all. We get more from Chris Fox.
2: State Rep Brad Buckley authored House Bill 2. It infused the public school system with nearly $8.5 billion. Yet the ISDs in Dallas, Houston, and Austin still find themselves with massive budget shortfalls. The DISD was expected to receive $130 million in new funding, but TEA adjusted that down to just $4 million.
3: The only thing that I've ever seen in my life, you can put more money in and then run the runs and districts get less money. That's a hard thing to do.
2: Yeah. TEA Chief School Finance Officer Amy Copeland was called on to try and make sense of it.
4: We recently discovered and corrected the issue to be in line with what we believe the statute is telling us to do. Having said that, clearly there is, confusion.
2: In Austin, Chris Fox, TSN News.
1: A major new roadblock for non-English speaking truckers in Texas.
5: Texas DPS is making a major tweak to its commercial driver's license tests effective today. All CDL exams are going to be administered in English only. The change coincides with the Federal Motor Carrier Safety Administration's English proficiency requirements in an effort to ensure all drivers have the ability to operate their rigs safely in the Lone Star State. Interpreters for the tests will be prohibited, with DPS personnel also being tasked with giving English proficiency evaluations during traffic stops and at way stations. I'm Tristan Ryans, TSN News.
1: Jury selection underway in the murder trial of Carmelo Anthony, the teen accused of stabbing another teen, Austin Metcalf, at a high school track meet in Frisco of last year. Russell Scott there.
6: Jury selection was supposed to have started at 9, but was delayed more than 2 hours. Here outside the courthouse, there were two sets of demonstrators, a Black Lives Matter organization wearing Free Carmelo Anthony t-shirts. Across the parking lot, a group of white men with a banner that reads, "Justice for Austin Metcalf." They're hoping jury selection will be complete by Wednesday afternoon, with Carmelo Anthony's murder trial beginning possibly Thursday morning. In Collin County, Russell Scott, TSN News.
1: The State Fair of Texas leaning to red, white, and blue in a lot of big text for 2026 theme.
7: This year's State Fair theme is Stars, Stripes, and Howdies. The commemorative artwork blends classic State Fair imagery with a patriotic tribute to America's 250th birthday. Big text is right in the middle of it all, with a vintage poster look, colorful icons, and nods to both the Texas and American flags. The fair is celebrating a birthday of its own this year, number 140. The gates open September 25th. At Fair Park. John Little, TSN News.
1: Statewide average for a gallon of gasoline, $3.80. That's down 2 cents overnight in the majors tonight. The Texas Rangers are at St. Louis in the WNBA. The Dallas Wings host Seattle. This is TSN News.
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1: Federal appeals court in Washington has ruled against the Trump administration's ban on transgender people serving in the military, but the impact of the ruling will be limited. The court limited its ruling to the plaintiffs who sued and said it would not apply to those who hope to enlist. The U.S. plans to slash the number of embassies in Africa that process visas, and the Trump administration has moved to limit migration. A new cross-border tunnel discovered between Mexico and the U.S., it's 869 feet long. long, 21 feet deep, running from Tijuana into San Diego. Iran claims that recent Israeli military operations in southern Lebanon have shattered regional peace efforts. An Iraqi man accused of plotting at least 18 terror attacks in Europe in retaliation for the U.S. war in Iran pleads not guilty in a New York courtroom. I'm Barbara Schwartz on the Texas State Network, TSN.

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0: 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Jay Giles right before that.
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0: Good afternoon. Patrick Ross back with you at 9 minutes after 4 o'clock. Good to be back. My thanks to Christian Powers and Chris Frazee and I think Keturah Hill for filling in for me while I was on vacation last week. Thanks for sticking around. Good to be back with you. We have some debris on the road. Northbound 75 at Bethany Drive near Allen. The left lane is blocked. The slowdown is from Ridgemont Drive. Not much delay there. Just keep an eye out for it. About a 10 to 15 minute delay in Dallas with an accident on northbound I-35 at Royal Lane. That's blocking, well, that's just been cleared, actually. They're in the process of clearing it. It was blocking a couple of lanes. Now it's not, apparently. But watch out for traffic. Stop and go back to Loop 12 Mañana. Again, about a 10 minute delay at this point. And in Farmers Branch, we have an accident on the northbound side of I-35 at Valley View. The two right lanes remain blocked there. A 10 to 15 minute delay with a slowdown from LBJ Freeway.
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0: All Out of Love, Air Supply on 88.5 KEOM. Better that than out of gas. Wall Street closed higher today to start the new month, despite a surge in oil prices. Speaking of gas, all three major averages hit record highs as President Trump said talks with Iran are resuming. NVIDIA led the technology sector with the launch of a new chip for personal computers. At the closing bell, the Dow Jones Industrial Average was up 46 to 51.078. The S&P 500 added 19 to 75.99. And the NASDAQ gained 114, closing at 27,086.
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2: Stardate June 1st. The twins of Gemini have a front row seat for a planetary waltz this month. Venus, Jupiter, and Mercury are close to the twins now, and will bunch up even closer as the month progresses. The twins are the stars Pollux and Castor. They're about a quarter of the way up the western sky as evening twilight fades. Pollux is the brighter of the two, with Castor to its right. Jupiter looks like a brilliant star to the lower left of the twins. It's the largest planet in the solar system, but it's on the far side of the sun as seen from Earth, so it's more than 550 million miles away, about six times the distance between Earth and the sun. Venus is even brighter, the evening star. It's below the twins. Although it's a little smaller than Earth, it shines much brighter than Jupiter, mainly because it's much closer to both Earth and the Sun. Venus and Jupiter remain in view for a good while after darkness falls. That's not the case for Mercury. It's well to the lower right of the others and much lower in the sky. It's bright, though, so with a clear horizon, there's a good chance to spot it. Mercury will move a little higher into the sky over the next few nights, improving the view. But the real action involves Jupiter and Venus. Venus is climbing away from the Sun quickly. It will nestle especially close to Jupiter on the 8th and 9th. It'll pull away after that, all in close view of the twins. You can find out about McDonald Observatory visitor programs at mcdonaldobservatory.org. And for the McDonald Observatory, I'm Billy Henry.
0: Yes, we have some rain in the forecast, but not really all that much, not very much coverage at all. We'll have mostly clear skies, in fact, tonight with a low near 75. Tomorrow, a 20% chance of rain, late afternoon, otherwise sunny with a high around 94, but with heat index values as high as

102. A slight chance of rain tomorrow night as well, then mostly sunny skies on Wednesday, with the expected high around 88.5 degrees. In Mesquite right now, east winds at 5, 42% humidity, and with partly cloudy skies, it's 97, and it feels like 104. 88.

88.5 KEOM and Madonna. 25 minutes and a half after 4 o'clock. And in Farmers Branch, we have road construction blocking the right lane on northbound I-35 at Valley View. Watch for slow traffic when you come up from 635 LBJ. Expect just under a 5-minute delay. Here's Eric Clapton.

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1: TSN News, I'm Austin York. In Collin County, they are selecting the jury to hear the murder trial against Carmelo Anthony. He's accused of stabbing Austin Metcalf last year at a Frisco track meet.
2: This trial is attracting nationwide attention. I'm told Collin County got more than 200 media requests for 8 media places set aside in the small courtroom. Outside, a Black Lives Matter group says they're here hoping for a fair trial.
3: We're just trying to demand justice and say that this black child deserves justice, and so that's why us as mothers are here, and we want to make sure that Carmelo is protected and that his family is supported.
2: Court officials telling me they're hoping to have jury selection complete by Wednesday and hoping the trial begins on Thursday. In Collin County, Russell Scott, TSN News.
1: Big Texas getting a patriotic makeover at the State Fair of Texas this year.
4: The State Fair unveils its 2026 commemorative theme called Stars, Stripes, and Howdies. The design celebrates America's 250th birthday and the fair's 140th anniversary. Big Texas, the centerpiece, of course, surrounded by red, white, and blue imagery and a vintage woodblock poster style inspired by the fair's long history. There's even a special creative arts ribbon marking America's birthday. The State Fair opens September 25th and runs through October 18th at Fair Park. John Little, TSN News.
1: Today is June 1st and the first day of the Atlantic hurricane season. Misty Hinnott with the Texas Department of Insurance says it's a good time to review your homeowner's insurance.
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1: She also says, take note of your deductible so you'll know ahead of time what repairs are going to cost you. 12 patients at Cook Children's Medical Center in Fort Worth have been chosen to be flag bearers during the FIFA World Cup soccer games in Arlington this summer. They'll carry flags of Japan and the Netherlands before those two teams face off on June 14th. The hospital is having a special signing day ceremony to recognize those kids tonight. And a new destination for kids and families is just a month away. Universal Kids Resort in Frisco will open its doors to families starting on July 1st. The park features kid-sized attractions, interactive play areas, themed experiences based on some of the most popular characters from TV shows. The movies like The Minions, we got Shrek, we got SpongeBob, and we got Gabby's Dollhouse. I'm Austin York, and this is TSN News.
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1: A federal appeals court in Washington has ruled against the administration's ban on transgender people serving in the military. The U.S. plans to slash the number of embassies in Africa that process visas, and the Trump administration has moved to limit migration. A new cross-border tunnel has been discovered between Mexico and the U.S. It's about 869 feet long, 21 feet deep, running from Tijuana into San Diego. Iran claims that recent Israeli military operations in southern Lebanon have shattered regional peace efforts. Iraqi man accused of plotting at least 18 terror attacks in Europe in retaliation for the U.S. war in Iran pleaded not guilty today in a New York courtroom. Today on Wall Street, the NASDAQ was up 114 points, the Dow Jones is up 46, and the S&P 500 up 19. I'm Austin York, TSN News.

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0: In McKinney right now, we have a disabled vehicle on northbound 75 Central. Right now, blocking the right lane right before Virginia Parkway and West Virginia Street. The slowdown is from Highway 121, the Sam Rayburn. About a 10-minute delay with that. In Dallas, watch for a crash on eastbound I-20 at Lancaster Road. I think this is new business. The right shoulder is blocked there. The slowdown is from Polk Street. 5 to 10 minute delay for that. And in Farmers Branch, still working with that road construction on the northbound side of I-35. It has the off-ramp closed to Valwood Parkway. The off-ramp to Valwood is closed from south from northbound 35. And the traffic is slow from Royal Lane right now, about a 5 to 10 minute delay.
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0: From 1984, yes, on 88.5 KEOM. Leave it at 4:46. I'm Patrick Ross. I'm back. Good to be back with you. And I'd like to remind you that Mesquite ISD's Read, Play, Talk bus will be popping up at the Mesquite North Branch Library Monday afternoon, June 15th. It'll be there from 2 until 4. 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
2: You're listening to E.H. Southern with a Victor recording from 1920, and you're on the Soundbeat. Shakespeare's Globe Theater was the very definition of a fire hazard, constructed of wood with a thatched roof. So firing off a cannon from indoors wouldn't seem like a great idea, with crowds of 1,500 and two small doors serving as exits. Still, they did just that in 1613. London didn't have a fire brigade at the time, and eyewitness John Chamberlain claimed the entire building burned to the ground in less than an hour. Miraculously, no one was killed or even seriously hurt. According to Chamberlain, only one man had his breeches set on fire. That would perhaps have broiled him if he had not, by the benefit of a provident wit, put it out with a bottle of ale. The Seven Ages of Man monologue comes from Act 2, Scene 7 of As You Like It. Shakespeare probably wrote the play in 1599, the year the Globe was built. The theater's motto? Totus mundus agit histrionem, meaning the whole world is a playhouse. Now, where have we heard that? Soundbeat is produced at the Belfer Audio Archive, Syracuse University Library. I'm Brett Barry.
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0: Clear skies overnight, mostly sunny skies tomorrow, albeit with a very slight chance of afternoon and evening showers and thunderstorms. Only 20% coverage expected. Our low tonight, 75. Tomorrow's high, about 94. Cooler Wednesday, but still clear, with a high around 88. Then a little more rain Wednesday night, and a slightly better chance on Thursday. Basically rain off and on through the week. Not a big probability till we get to Friday night, when we have a 60% chance. East winds at 5 right now, partly cloudy skies, 97 currently, and 104 is what it feels like.

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1: In Garland, we have an accident now on the eastbound side of I-30 at the George Bush Turnpike, exit 61B. The slowdown is from Broadway and Beltline. Right now, about a 15-minute delay. In McKinney, the disabled vehicle on northbound 75 at Virginia Parkway is now being cleared, but watch for a slowdown from the Sam Rayburn Tollway, which will add about 10 minutes to your drive through there. And in Dallas, look for an accident on eastbound I-20. The right shoulder is blocked at Lancaster Road. The traffic is slow from Houston School Road. It's just under a 10-minute delay, about a 5 to 10-minute delay. Here's Stevie Wonder.

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0: We have some new business in Garland, do we? An accident on eastbound I-30. Yeah, eastbound I-30, the left lane is blocked at the George Bush Turnpike, exit 61B. Slow down back to Broadway and Beltline, about a 5 to 10 minute delay for that. Let's see, what else? We're still working the accident in Dallas, eastbound I-20 at Lancaster Road. That one is in the process now of being cleared. Slow down back to Houston School.

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2: 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Don't Tell Mama will be on stage for the first Courtyard Concert on Thursday from 7 to 9. This high-energy 12-piece band covers songs from funk and disco to classic rock, country, and even Latin hits. If you show up early between 6 and 7, you can participate in a free hands-on workshop where you can design your own tote bag. You can also bring your own t-shirt if you want to print one. Teens ages 12 to 17 are invited to the monthly Teen Turnout Night. This event is a safe and fun way for teens to play, socialize, and eat for free. The next one is coming up on Saturday from 6 to 8 at Townie's Pool. Activities include music, games, open gym, video games, and crafts. Mesquite Parks and Recreation is hosting a dive-in movie experience on Friday night, June 12th at City Lake Aquatic Center. Gates open at 7 and they'll have lots of fun pool games until the movie Finding Nemo starts at dusk. The entry fee is $2 for Mesquite residents and $4 for non-residents.

residents. This is limited to the first 500 guests, so come early. Lighthouse for New Hope is holding their kids camp from July 6th through the 10th in Mesquite. It's for children between 5 and 12 years old who've experienced a significant death loss of a close family member or friend. Camp is 9 to 1 each day and will include group sessions, creative art and memory projects, activities that will teach coping and resilience, and allowing connection with other grieving children. The deadline to enroll is June 15th. The classic musical West Side Story, presented by Rockwall Summer Musicals, will be on stage June 19th through June 20th. Performances will be held at the Rockwall ISD Performing Arts Center. For more details on these and other events happening in and around Mesquite, check out the online calendar under the Community tab of our website, keom.fm. Till next time, I'm Martha Hogue.

0: Okay, fine. Have it your way. 22 and a half minutes after 5 o'clock, 88.5 KEOM. I'm Patrick Ross. Our weather, warm, but other than that, pretty nice. A slight chance of rain tomorrow afternoon and tomorrow evening. Otherwise, clear to partly cloudy. 94 for the high tomorrow.
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1: At News, I'm Barbara Schwartz. State lawmakers focus on the DIST as the perfect example of record public school funding not working for everybody.
2: State Rep Brad Buckley authored House Bill 2. It infused the public school system with nearly $8.5 billion. Yet the ISDs in Dallas, Houston, and Austin still find themselves with massive budget shortfalls. The DIST was expected to receive $130 million in new funding, but TEA adjusted that down to just $4 million.
3: The only thing that I've ever seen in my life, you can put more money in and then run the runs and districts get less money. That's a hard thing to do. Yeah.
2: TEA Chief School Finance Officer Amy Copeland was called on to try and make sense of it.
4: We recently discovered and corrected the issue to be in line with what we believe the statute is telling us to do. Having said that, clearly there is, confusion.
2: In Austin, Chris Fox, TSN News.
1: Homeland Security Secretary Mark Wayne Mullen today in Dallas. He's honoring three ICE agents for their heroism during that September sniper attack on the ICE field office in Dallas. That left one detainee dead, two others injured. A handful of groups suing ICE over what they're calling inhumane conditions at Camp East Montana at Fort Bliss. Three people have died in custody at Camp East Montana. At least one death has been attributed to excessive force by guards. Today marks the start of hurricane season. It's a good time to check your homeowner's insurance policy. Misty Hinote with the Texas Department of Insurance warns that a standard homeowner's policy usually leaves out critical coverage.
5: The best way to know is to ask your insurance agent. 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Does this cover flood? And they should be able to let you know.
1: Now, flood damage from hurricanes is usually unlikely in some parts of the state, but she advises you check your wind damage coverage regardless and use this blue sky time, as they put it, take a quick video inventory of your belongings to make future claims easier. Major new roadblock for non-English speaking truckers in Texas.
6: Texas DPS is making a major tweak to its commercial driver's license tests effective today. All CDL exams are going to be administered in English only. The change coincides with the Federal Motor Carrier Safety Administration's English proficiency requirements in an effort to ensure all drivers have the ability to operate their rigs safely in the Lone Star State. Interpreters for the tests will be prohibited, with DPS personnel also being tasked with giving English proficiency evaluations during traffic stops and at way stations. I'm Tristan Ryans, TSN News.
1: For the month of June, El Paso's famous Star on the Mountain will regularly light up in rainbow at night in observance of Pride Month. Statewide average for a gallon of gasoline, 380. That's down 2 pennies overnight. This is TSN News.
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0: 21 before the hour, and we're still in Garland, and we have a new accident on LBJ Freeway. This is on the southbound side at La Prada. The right shoulder is blocked there. The slowdown is from Centerville and Ferguson, but it's a very short, really negligible delay of about a minute or less. Just keep your eyes peeled. The other accident in Garland is now being cleared. That was the one on eastbound I-30 at the George Bush. The slowdown is from Galloway, only about a five-minute delay for that one, and it's almost gone. Meanwhile, in Denton, we now have an accident on the southbound side of I-35E. The right lane is blocked at Fort Worth Drive and Highway 377. The slowdown is from Bonnie Bray on I-35W, about a 10-minute delay for that.
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Michael Bolton asking the musical question on 88.5 KEOM. 10 minutes before the hour. Our forecast tonight is for clear skies with a low near 75. Tomorrow, a 20% chance of afternoon showers. Late afternoon, maybe a thunderstorm. High of 94 tomorrow. The heat index as high as 102. In Mesquite right now, 97 degrees, and it feels like 104.

my modus operandi, stumbling in, stumbling around. Patrick Ross with you on 88.5 KEOM. Thanks for being here this evening, making 88.5 part of your day. 3.5 minutes after the hour, 99 degrees now in Mesquite. Feels like 106. I know, you didn't really need to know that, did you?

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1: In Garland, still working the accident on LBJ Freeway on the southbound side at La Prada Drive. You'll find the right shoulder blocked and a slowdown from around Centerville Road and Ferguson Road. But not much of a delay at all, really. Only about 1 minute. In southeast Dallas, watch for an accident on eastbound I-20, blocking the off-ramp to Bonnie View Road.

0: Here Monday moving with Huey Lewis in the news, the Kinks, Lionel Richie and Susie Quattro on Mesquite ISD Radio, 88.5 KEOM. 15 minutes after 6, Patrick with you. Good to be back. Thanks for sticking around this evening. Lighthouse for New Hope is, Lighthouse for New Hope will be holding their kids camp from July 6th through the 10th in Mesquite. 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The deadline to enroll is coming up. It's June 15th, and we have a link to their website on our website. 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
2: It's time rewind for June 1st. 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
3: Look, up in the sky, it's a bird.
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2: On this day in 1938, Superman blows onto the scene with the publication of Action Comics No. 1, considered the first true superhero comic.
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2: Cable News Network, CNN, debuts as the first all-news television service on this day in 1980. In 1974, a technique for rescuing choking victims known as the Heimlich Maneuver is published in the journal Emergency Medicine. Leslie Gore is all choked up in 1963 with her number one single. That's Time Rewind. I'm David Mendel.
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0: Clear skies over tonight, mostly sunny skies tomorrow, but we do have a little bit of a chance of rain, showers and thunderstorms in the late afternoon, about 30% coverage. Tomorrow's high should be around 94 with a heat index as high as 101. A 30% chance of rain continuing into Tuesday night, and then mostly sunny skies, a bit cooler on Wednesday with a high around 88. More showers and thunderstorms, but scattered Wednesday night and Thursday. Best chance looks like it'll be Friday with a 50% chance of afternoon showers and thunderstorms and a high of about 87. Going into the weekend, looks like more rain in store. Mostly cloudy skies out right now, east winds at 5, and we're back down to about 97 degrees currently at Mesquite Metro Airport.

driving on westbound I-20 near Terrell in Kaufman County. Total Traffic Network says we have an accident on westbound 20 at Highway 34. It's blocking the right lane. We have a slowdown from Wilson Road, about a 15 to 20 minute delay. And in Garland, continue to be advised of that accident on LBJ southbound at La Prada. The right shoulder is blocked there. The slowdown is from Centerville and Ferguson, but a very short delay. Just keep an eye out. Here's Albert Hammond.

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1: TSN News, I'm Barbara Schwartz. Homeland Security Secretary Mark Wayne Mullen in Dallas to honor three ICE agents for their heroism during the September sniper attack on the ICE field office, which left one detainee dead, two more injured. ICE deportation officer Andres Gaucher made the initial 911 call, then dodged bullets while taking out multiple detainees, extracting them from the transport van under fire. ICE agents Marco Solis and Christopher Pine administered life-saving first aid.
2: The fact that they're willing to sacrifice their lives for individuals that's in their custody would speak volumes to what type of law enforcement we have that work in ICE.
1: North Texas Congressman Brandon Gill also there to honor the three.
3: These are the guys who are making sure that America stays America, that it is a place where we can raise our kids.
1: Secretary Mullen presented them with Distinguished Service Medals. A handful of groups suing ICE over what they call inhumane conditions at Camp East Montana at Fort Bliss. Three people died in custody at Camp East Montana, with at least one death attributed to excessive force by guards. Jury selection got underway today in the murder trial of Carmelo Anthony. He's the teenager accused of stabbing to death another teen, Austin Metcalf, at a high school track meet in Frisco last year. Russell Scott was outside the Cullen County Courthouse.
4: Jury selection was supposed to have started at 9, but was delayed more than 2 hours here outside the courthouse. There were two sets of demonstrators, a Black Lives Matter organization wearing Free Carmelo Anthony t-shirts. Across the parking lot, a group of white men with a banner that reads, "Justice for Austin Metcalf." They're hoping jury selection will be complete by Wednesday afternoon, with Carmelo Anthony's murder trial beginning possibly Thursday morning. In Collin County, Russell Scott, TSN News.
1: Today is June 1st, the first day of the Atlantic hurricane season. Misty Hinault with the Texas Department of Insurance says this is a good time to review your homeowner's insurance. Take note of what's inside your house.
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1: And she says take note of your deductible so you'll know ahead of time what repairs might cost. Parts of the panhandle now dealing with exceptional drought, but recent rain has helped out other parts of Texas. The Corps of Engineers says Lake Corpus Christi has increased from just 8% capacity in April to nearly 19% now. Now, Corpus says they'll make a final call on water restrictions in late June, but they may be able to push those limits off until 2027. Statewide average for a gallon of gasoline is $3.80, down 2 cents overnight. In the majors tonight, the Texas Rangers are at St. Louis. In the WNBA, the Dallas Wings host Seattle. This is TSN News.
6: Early to bed, early to rise, makes a man healthy, wealthy, and wise.
7: And all was Benjamin Franklin wise.
8: So you actually think electricity can pass through metal? Ha! Ben Franklin, go fly a kite.
6: Excellent idea. Where are my keys?
9: Besides the bifocals, Ben invented the Franklin
6: Up
9: stone.
6: You go!
9: The odometer! Whoa! Oh, and the lightning rod! Ingenuity, pass it on! 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
10: Most kids resent a dad who's constantly pushing them.
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10: For years, Rick has been pushed, pulled, and carried by his dad, and he loves it.
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10: That's because Rick, a wheelchair quadriplegic since birth, and his father, Dick, together have competed in over 65 marathons. So when you see Dick Hoyt pushing his son around, you're witnessing extraordinary devotion. 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
1: In Balt Springs right now, we have an accident on LBJ Freeway. It has the right shoulder blocked on the southbound side near Lake June Road. The slowdown is from Bruton Road, but not a long delay there, only about a minute or so. In southeast Dallas, another short delay, but watch for an accident on eastbound I-20. It has the off-ramp to Bonnie View blocked right now. The slowdown is from Lancaster Road. The delay is well under 5 minutes. And in Kaufman County near Terrell, we have an accident on westbound I-20. The right lane is blocked at Highway 34. The slowdown is from Wilson Road. The delay is about 15 to 20 minutes.
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0: 98.5 KEOM, a classic from 1986. 6:45, a reminder from KEOM that the City of Mesquite is providing a variety of fun and engaging summer camps for children this summer. 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
0: 88.5 I have a slight chance of scattered showers tomorrow afternoon and tomorrow evening. Otherwise, clear to partly cloudy skies with the overnight low tonight around 75. Tomorrow's high near 94 with a heat index around 101. Slightly cooler on Wednesday with a high around 88. In Mesquite right now, we're back to 97 degrees with a heat index of 104.

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This is KEOM News, brought to you by Huttash Brick Sales. Mesquite ISD has been selected as one of six Texas public schools to join the Holdsworth Center's inaugural School Leadership Blueprint cohort. This initiative looks to redesign campus leadership to allow school faculty to focus more intentionally on supporting educators while improving student

0: and outcomes. Teachers will gain intentional support, and in return, students will receive efficient and meaningful classroom instructional time. The approach has been underway since 2020, and since then has introduced community growth, leadership, and stronger classroom collaboration. Mesquite ISD and the Grayson County Special Education Co-op have been awarded nearly $2 million in first-year funding through the Texas Education Agency's Innovative Services for Students with Autism grant. The partnership, led by Mesquite ISD Director of Special Education Matt Morris and Grayson County Special Education Co-op Director Lacey Russell, will expand autism services and inclusive practices across North Texas. The partnership received just under $1 million for the first year, with the potential for almost another million pending TEA approval for the 27-28 school year. And a Dallas ISD student is making history at City Lab High School. Justin P. has become the school's first valedictorian with autism spectrum disorder. Diagnosed at around age 3, Justin has navigated challenges with speech, social cues, and sensory overstimulation while excelling academically. The class of 2026 senior completed the environmental sustainability pathway and earned top academic honors. He plans to attend the University of Texas at Austin to study biochemistry with the goal of becoming an anesthesiologist. And a new study ranks Dallas among the most expensive FIFA World Cup destinations for short-term rentals. Student travel company Rustic Pathways compared Airbnb listings in the 16 North American World Cup host cities for June and July. Dallas has the fourth highest average nightly rates, averaging more than $250 a night. Kansas City, Missouri is the most expensive host city by far, averaging nearly $540. Matches in North Texas will be held at AT&T Stadium in Arlington, starting with England versus Croatia on June 17th. That's KEOM News. I'm Patrick Ross.
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